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1: Sunday will be a fine and dry day with lots of sunshine, though a small risk of the odd light shower. A hot, humid day in the south with highs of 29 degrees Celsius.

0: Swedish then, aren't they?
1: Swedish? I suppose.
0: Yeah, I thought so. Hmm. How are you doing? You alright? Kicking us off on a bright and sparkly new show. Sitting in for our Ernie all this week.
2: Yeah.
0: Right, what we got coming up today? It's a wonderfulness of frivolity today. We're going to be talking about all sorts of things. We've got a little bit of World Cup madness for you. What's going on out there? We've got got National Picnic Week that's happening. We've got West End Live, Queen's Tennis, Father's Day, Summer Solstice, Royal Ascot, and the Garden of Music Radio. We are very well watered today, dear listener. Plus, we've got all the news. There's some great music. It's got Fast and Small in a second, Erasure, Boy Meets Girl, Tom Jones, Men Without Hats, Basie Tyrells, and that's just in the first hour. This was a top tune, wasn't it? God, late 90s.

0: 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I'm Matt Rosser. 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Diabetes UK says more compassionate language can improve well-being and encourage better engagement with healthcare services. 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

Love it. A little bit of Boy Meets Girl. What am I doing? Oh, yes. Oh, dear me. A little bit ring rusty, dear listener. Oh, I'm sorry. There's some Tom Jones coming up in a minute, so that'll keep the cognitive musicality going. Oh, my word, I tell you. I hit 60, and it was one of those moments in my life when things just started falling to pieces. Big gaps started appearing. Not just in my memory, on my body as well. Anyway, it's National Picnic Week, dear listener. Oh, dear. That's lovely. Nothing says British summer like taking a perfectly good indoor food and placing it near insects, does it? What have we got? We've got the blanket serves as a table, which when you're 60 and you've got a bad back, it's not helpful. Napkins, sausage rolls, strawberries, sad salad, crisps. Crisps are the currency, aren't they? Especially if they're cheese and onion. Bottle of something cold that then goes warm. And of course, it's especially important to do all this in front of a live orchestra somewhere in the park when it's raining. We love a bit of the proms, don't we? We also love a bit of Tom.

0: We are Care Radio. I'm Matt Rosser. Care homes across southern England are being urged to activate heatwave plans as amber heat health alerts come into force until Tuesday evening. The UK Health Security Agency warns the hot weather could lead to an increase in heat-related illness and deaths, particularly among older people and those with long-term health conditions. Care providers are being urged to keep residents hydrated, cool and closely monitored. For Care News every day, stay with Care Radio.
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Richard Karam. Twist in my sobriety. I've got a twist in my sobriety. Have you? Well, it's begun. The World Cup I'm talking about, of course. This is where even people who don't really follow football become experts. Suddenly find yourself being a pundit, aren't you? Start talking about the two Japanese players up front and how they're playing. And how really they should be playing in a 4-4-2, and they're playing that second one's like a little bit too far up the field. Yeah, I know nothing about it. I know nothing about Japanese football, know very little about football, but I became an expert the other night. Explaining to my bored-looking wife, who was watching something else on her iPad. That's changed the world, hasn't it? All those people that don't want anything to do with the World Cup, they now just stick the old AirPods in and stick something else on Netflix. So it's no fun anymore, is it really? That shared experience of the World Cup has gone. Of course, it's in North America, so you've got the whole time zone is different, isn't it? We're all about to become experts in kickoff times. Is it tea time match? Lovely late night match. Yeah, suddenly I'm negotiating with me on bedtime. Good news is I can get the crisp bowl. Bit of football and crisps at the World.

one is too tight to mention. Simply Red. Did I mention? I'm going to a gig on Sunday night in Manchester. Can't wait. Take that. It's the circus tour. Now, the best news of all was also playing on that lineup is Belinda Carlisle and The Script as well. So that's going to be a good evening, isn't it? Back to the wedding disco from 1997, if you remember it well. Oh, brief increment, Max.

0: We are Care Radio. I'm Matt Rosser. A father and son are marking more than 30 years of combined service with the London Ambulance Service this Father's Day. Paramedic Kyle Fisher was inspired to follow in the footsteps of his father, Pete, an incident response officer based in Bow, who's worked for the service for 25 years. Both say they're proud to support Londoners in their most critical moments, with the pair reflecting on shared commitment to patient care across generations. For more care news, stay with Care Radio.
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That was one of my favourite Police tracks. Lyrics, dead easy. Not like other 1980s lyrics. Have you found a song yet from the 1980s where the lyrics made any sense at all, especially if it was a song that was written by Duran Duran? My name is Rio and she's dancing on the floor. Whatever. Weird. Weird, I tell you. It's World Refill Day. This week. This reusable water bottle thing has become one of the most important relationships in modern life. And the weird thing is, they've just got bigger and bigger. They started off, like, you know, kind of quite small, maybe holding, you know, half a pint. I kid you not, my wife has now got one that's see-through, tells her how much she needs to have drunk by what part of the day, and it is 2 litres big, with a massive straw in it. Serves double purpose. It can act as a barbell as well. Dumbbell curls with this thing, because it weighs about 10 pounds. I couldn't train with her the other day. She's got this big rucksack on, and she's hauling this behind her. And then she's got to drink it all throughout the day. And of course, when you get to our age, you don't need any further excuse to have to go to the loo, do you?

the white-suited, tartan-wearing Wonder Boys that were the Bay City Rollers. They formed the backbone of my childhood. I didn't really like them at the time, but now I do have that sneaking, passé respect for everything that they did. We've got the news after West End. Beautiful song. Here on Care Radio.

0: Sunday will be fine and dry day with lots of sunshine, though a small risk of the odd light shower. A hot, humid day in the south with highs of 29 degrees Celsius.
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0: jazz funky fusion, wasn't it? Back in the 90s, Jamiroquai doing their thing, En Vogue doing their thing. Great time to be alive, dear listener. I think the 90s were to the current generation what the 60s were to us. Can't deny. So great, the 90s. Loved it. What have we got in this hour? We're going to be talking tennis, Royal Ascot. There's a clean air day coming up. Delights us. I've got some Lou Bega, Dr. Hook, George Ezra, Thin Lizzy. Whitney, Westlife, Los Lobos, Armand Van Helden with a dance classic. Heck at 100. Creedence Clearwater Revival. 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
1: Ladies and gentlemen, this is Mumble number 5.

0: We are Care Radio. I'm Matt Rosser. The NSPCC says more adults in Scotland are raising concerns about children being left home alone as Scottish schools prepare to break up for the summer holidays. The charity made 197 referrals to police and children's services last year, an increase of 18% on the previous year, with July and August seeing the highest numbers. The NSPCC says there's no legal minimum age for leaving a child home alone, but advises that children under 12 should not be left unsupervised. For more Care news, stay with Care Radio.
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4: Remembering how to prepare for a road trip is as easy as spelling it. T is for top up, like fuel, oil, and screen wash. R is for rest,

Yeah, George. We're all Ascot this week. Where people that know, should know better, wear hats. I've been a couple of times. I've been recently. But I've been a couple of times to Royal Ascot. It is the ultimate in people watching. I mean, it is hilarious. It's kind of it's almost like a pastiche of itself. Essentially, people rock up. They wear strange headgear, posh dresses, and get absolutely rat-arsed. That is Ascot. And then occasionally horses go by. And people put money on these horses. But by the time they reach sort of 2 o'clock in the afternoon, it doesn't matter. See, more people asleep in more awkward places at Ascot train station than any other train station in the world. Yes, Royal Ascot, where the horses run fast, the outfits work hard, and somewhere, someone is trying to get into a taxi sideways while holding their mates.

great for lineup. It sounds like they recorded that in a cupboard, didn't it? After Whitney Houston, we will pop over and get a news briefing for your delight and delectation.

0: 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I'm Matt Rosser. 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The guidance highlights common issues such as blaming patients for weight or diet. 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

Westlife and their wonderful stools that they used to sit on. You know that, they sort of have the stools halfway back on the stage, and then when there's the key change, they jump off the stools and walk down to the front of the stage. That's how you knew it was Westlife. Got some good music still to come. Bit of Armin van Helden. Anyway, you know it's that time of year because the tennis is on. The tennis adverts are coming out. It's enough to scare the living daylights out, you know. The passing of the annals of history, defined by that was me doing the Wimbledon theme tune. Impressed. Yeah. I don't know who the British Hope is this year.

0: Radio. I'm Matt Rosser. Care homes across southern England are being urged to activate heatwave plans as amber heat health alerts come into force until Tuesday evening. The UK Health Security Agency warns the hot weather could lead to an increase in heat-related illness and deaths, particularly among older people and those with long-term health conditions. Care providers are being urged to keep residents hydrated, cool and closely monitored. For care news every day, stay with Care Radio.
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Haircut 100. Favourite shirts, babe. Boy meets girl. You know it makes sense. You can tell I was reaching there because I lost all my buttons. It's never good when somebody loses their buttons. It's a clean air day this week. Probably thinking about the smells of summer. Not the brochure version. Fresh Meadow Breeze, the real version. Now, when I was growing up in the summer of 76, I remember this so well, in Halifax, on the end of our road, which was actually about half a mile away, there was a boneyard that made glue, and all the things that they made the glue from were left out back baking in the summer sunshine. So when the wind went the wrong direction, the boneyard pong. And as soon as you got rid of the summer of the boneyard pong, they started muck spreading all the fields. So I applaud the clean air day. Can we bottle up some of the smells of the past? I'm sure that somebody'd like to buy them.

great tune from American Werewolf in London. And where I live in Yorkshire, we've got a pub that's exactly like that one in American Werewolf in London. If you know, you know. Got the news after Neil Diamond.

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1: With the latest national and international news

0: train collision near Bedford on Friday has left 28 people in hospital, 9 in a critical condition. The incident involved two East Midlands Railway services travelling to London, with one driver confirmed dead. Rail officials say they're supporting those affected as investigations continue. Andy Hopkinson is Chief Fire Officer at Bedfordshire Fire and Rescue.
1: We mobilised over 20 fire appliances and specialist vehicles, and at the height of the response, over 70 firefighters and officers were involved at the scene. And this included specialist mutual aid resources from our neighbouring services.
0: Counter-terrorism officers are investigating a series of incidents in Edinburgh which left 5 men injured. A 36-year-old white male has been arrested, and police say there's no wider threat to the public. The attacks happened across several areas of the city on Friday night. The Green Party has announced Councillor Geraldine Coggins as its candidate in the by-election for the Greater Manchester Mayoralty, triggered by Andy Burnham's election as an MP. Labour is pitching the contest as a two-horse race between Labour and Reform UK, but the Greens are looking to build on their own success in the Gorton and Denton by-election with a strong challenge of their own. Amber heat health alerts have been posted by the UK Health Security Agency for the east, south-east and the south-west of England. Greg Dewhurst is from the Met Office. He gives us some advice.
2: Lots of ways to stay cool. A great one is to keep curtains and windows closed during the day. It's quite an instinct to try and open your windows to keep it hotter. But if you've got a thermometer in your house and the temperature is lower in the house and the outside air is hotter, don't open the windows until the evening and overnight.
0: And former Little Mix star Jesse Nelson says the rollout of SMA screening is a postcode lottery, warning some babies will miss out depending on where they live. She's calling for equal access across England as screening begins from October. That's the latest from Radio News Hub. I'm Dave Cronin.
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0: Sunday will be fine and dry day with lots of sunshine, though a small risk of the odd light shower. A hot, humid day in the south with highs of 29 degrees Celsius.
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0: James Brown. What a performer. What a performer.
1: Yes.
0: Yes, yes, yes. Isn't that the hour of the show? I don't know where it's gone today. We've got some good stuff coming up. Donna Summer, Dolly Parton, Madonna, Weather Girls, Top Ladies, Beach Boys, who are playing the Peace Hall in Halifax later this summer. We've got Pulp, we've got Tramps. Talking about West End Live, Father's Day, Summer Solstice, and World Giraffe Day. Longest day meets the tallest animal. I couldn't let that pass without it being marked.

0: The difference is just a few little changes, like giving more space to the car in front or not hogging the middle lane. Because being a little more considerate on the road actually reduces congestion and collisions, which transforms everyone's journey. So we all feel a little less and a lot more. National Highways.
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I'll be Ollie Murs then. Well, it's Father's Day coming up, isn't it? I mean, some very big news in the Mir house this week. We are now officially grandparents. Yes! Yes! I'm waiting for ages, and it happened. So hearty congratulations to Oliver and Heather. And to little baby Finlay, who is the cutest, most gorgeous little baby in the world. And of course, every grandparent says that.

that he really is. Beautiful little boy. So we've been busy doing lots of doting this week. I kind of want to just, you know, hold him and squidge him and smell. Babies smell good. They smell good. And this one is particularly gorgeous. Now, given that, Finley's been fortunate enough to be born in June. He's been born in good weather. I wanted to play a song for him. That is summery, that is upbeat, and isn't too gooey and isn't too gushy. So, little Finley, this is your song.

0: We are Care Radio. I'm Matt Rosser. The NSPCC says more adults in Scotland are raising concerns about children being left home alone as Scottish schools prepare to break up for the summer holidays. The charity made 197 referrals to police and children's services last year, an increase of 18% on the previous year, with July and August seeing the highest numbers. The NSPCC says there's no legal minimum age for leaving a child home alone, but advises that children under 12 should not be left unsupervised. For more Care news, stay with Care Radio.
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Bridge to Your Heart. It's one of those, isn't it, that you know the song, but you never know who it's by. It's by Wax. So, there you go. So that helped your pop quiz knowledge, hasn't it? Yeah, I know. All welcome. What are we doing next? Oh, yes. If you're around the weekend in London, West End Live is in Trafalgar Square. It's got free performances from West End shows. Everyone says they don't like musicals until the chorus arrives. It's true. As Trafalgar Square becomes the only place where it's completely normal for thousands of people to know the same chorus at the same time. There is. There's literally always somebody that says, I'm not really into musicals, and somehow knows all the words to Mamma Mia, The Lion King, Les Mis, and at least one song from Wicked. Musical rules. If someone stands on a chair and something emotional is coming, if the lights go blue, prepare yourself. Things are about to escalate. Blue light means escalation. I mean, just the thing is, real life would be so much better with musical theatre rules, wouldn't it? Imagine resigning from a job with choreography. You go outside and you start dancing and everybody starts dancing with you. Putting the bins out with a key change. Trying to find your keys while the entire street sings backing vocal. It's got something in there, isn't it? The world was like fame. Madonna's 70. I know, I was surprised too. Unbelievable.

0: talking about human legs the other day, actually. Somebody went to see them and said Phil Oakey's still pretty good. I was not surprised, because none of his songs are particularly high, are they, really? It's true, isn't it? It's always the ones, you know, like Paul Young that tried to sing high songs and haven't been able to hit the notes since 1981. You shouldn't bother trying.
1: 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We're your weather girl.
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0: 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Diabetes UK has launched a new blame-aware tool to help healthcare professionals avoid language that can unintentionally stigmatise people living with diabetes. 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
4: 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Let's do this.

Beach Boys. Interesting fact about the Beach Boys. They're going to be playing in Halifax in the Peace Hall, my hometown. Peace Hall, if you've not been, is brilliant. It is a fabulous 5,000 standing only venue in the centre of Halifax. An 18th century cloth trading place. Honestly, it's fabulous. Grade 1 listed. Superb. There are about 40 concerts on over the song. Some big names. Big names. Get down there if you can. What else have we got on? I've got some solstice coming up, longest day of the year. And World Giraffe Day that feels so beautifully organised and coordinated. Longest day, tallest animal. Someone's obviously done the admin. Longest day sounds magical, doesn't it? In Britain, usually means we have to stay outside too late in a cardigan, insisting it's still warm because it's still light. Look at the clock, it's 9:30. Your brain says, no, that can't be right. I've only just emotionally committed to the garden chair. But then you got the giraffes, you see, because they're extraordinary, looking elegant, calm, slightly surprised to be that tall. Giraffes had to buy scarves, they'd need a mortgage, wouldn't they? Imagine if giraffe went to Stonehenge for a solstice. Basically be a mobile standing stone with eyelashes, wouldn't it?

Bolt, come on, B-Bolt. Hey, thank you for your company today. It's been a pleasure sitting in, and you'll be back next week. I will leave you with some of the Tramps. The news is coming up next, so don't go anywhere, all right?

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0: say 28 people are still being treated in hospital, 9 critically, after Friday's train crash near Bedford. A driver died when one East Midlands Railway service struck another from behind. Emergency crews treated more than 80 people and an investigation into the cause is ongoing. Paul Gates is Deputy Chief Paramedic at East of England Ambulance Service.
1: 11 people sustained very serious injuries and a further 32 serious injuries. A further 56 others also suffered minor injuries. Those with less serious injuries were treated on scene or conveyed to hospital.
0: The King is to become the first British head of state to reveal his personal tax bill, in a move aimed at boosting transparency around royal finances. Details of his income and tax payments will be published later this week as part of a new report from Buckingham Palace. Pressure is mounting on Sir Keir Starmer after Andy Burnham's by-election victory, with calls from within Labour for him to announce his timetable for his departure. The Prime Minister insists he won't step down. A World Cup drinking ban will be enforced on 7,300 criminals through high-tech ankle tags. Holly Hughes has more.
2: Some 5,000 offenders, either released from prison or serving a community sentence, had the alcohol-sensitive tags already fitted when the tournament started, with a further 2,300 expected to be given them over the course of the event. The tags analyse a wearer's sweat 24 hours a day and send probation officers an alert if they have a drink. The devices are also able to distinguish between an offender supporting their team from a pub or a fan zone and actively drinking themselves.
0: And Jeremy Clarkson says he's in remission after being diagnosed with aggressive prostate cancer and is now meeting regularly with David Cameron and others to compare experiences. The TV presenter is urging men to get checked, saying early detection has helped save his life. That's the latest from Radio News Hub. I'm Dave Cronin.
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0: Sunday will be fine and dry day with lots of sunshine, though a small risk of the odd light shower. A hot, humid day in the south with highs of 29 degrees Celsius.
4: 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The

Gazoo and Don't Go. Sure you won't go, we've only just begun. 3 hours of great 80s songs and a lot more besides coming your way. I'll tell you more soon, but right now here's David Bowie on the show. And let's dance.

0: We are Care Radio. I'm Matt Rosser. Care homes across southern England are being urged to activate heatwave plans as amber heat health alerts come into force until Tuesday evening. The UK Health Security Agency warns the hot weather could lead to an increase in heat-related illness and deaths, particularly among older people and those with long-term health conditions. Care providers are being urged to keep residents hydrated, cool and closely monitored. For Care News every day, stay with Care Radio.
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Duran Duran and Girls on Film. Musically, coming up in this hour, we will have Bryan Adams, Madness, Kylie Minogue, Steve Winwood, Aha, and Sydney Youngblood. A few others thrown in as well. And don't forget, we'll have the big 80s quiz on the show, top five, facts of the week, and double play. But right now, it's Paul Hardcastle. They used this on Top of the Pops, remember this? Called The Wizard.

Paul Hardcastle and the Wizards. Right, we've got something from Electric Light Orchestra now. Then after that, the Big 80s Quiz will be here. I'm alive.

ELO and I'm Alive. Right, Big '80s quiz. Eloise was a punk band's only top 10 hit in 1986. Name the band, Eloise. And question two, who married the Cosby Show actress Lisa Bonet in 1987? Who married the Cosby Show actress Lisa Bonet in 1987. Remember, you can email hello@careradio.org if you want to give me an answer. But don't worry, I'll read the questions out again more than once. Right, here's a great tune. Bryan Adams, We're in Heaven. After the break, don't get me wrong, but the Pretenders will be here.

0: 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I'm Matt Rosser. A father and son are marking more than 30 years of combined service with the London Ambulance Service this Father's Day. 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Both say they're proud to support Londoners in their most critical moments, with the pair reflecting on shared commitment to patient care across generations. For more Care news, stay with Care Radio.
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Chrissy I and the Pretenders, don't get me wrong. Now, staff and residents at Elgar Court Care Home in Malvern are over the moon because their managing director, Angela Bradford, from Barchester Central Division, and her team and fellow MDs have really brought home the bacon and won the Barchester Charitable Foundation Cook-Off 2026. Angela's team, the Pressure Cookers, made up of managing directors and a hospital director from five of Barchester's divisions, went head-to-head with members of Barchester's executive team, the Rolling Scones, that's a name, Rolling Scones, to cook up a storm and win the coveted cook-off crown whilst raising vital funds for Barchester's charitable foundations. With money still coming in, so far the cook-off of 2026 has raised an extraordinary £53,000. Wow. The charitable foundation helps connect vulnerable people and those living with disabilities to community groups in their local area by providing grants to improve mobility and quality of life. Each year, the foundation distributes thousands of pounds to individuals, small community groups and charities across England, Scotland and Wales. Well done. Especially the Rolling Scones. I had a joke there, but I'm not going to do it. Right, here's Steve Winwood giving us a higher love.

Dwayne Wood giving us A Higher Love. Hi to Chris Morgan. Hi to Peter Roebuck. We'll mention also Audrey Reid and Scott Morgan. Hi to Ron and Wilma Smart. Dave Ferrier. We'll mention Danny Erskine. Also hello to Rennie Ritchie, Angus Jane Steenson, Elaine Kane, Stevie Kyle, and John Carstairs. John's emailed in and he's went, see that rolling scones, when they make desserts, they use brown sugar.

Madness, sir, driving in my car. I need to stop it immediately. Petrol's way too expensive for that malarkey. 80s quiz. Eloise, the cover, was a hit for which punk band? It was their only top 10 hit in the UK in 1986. Who are they? And question two, who married the Cosby Show actress Lisa Bonet in 1987? Remember, you can email hello at careradio.org if you know the answers.

0: Radio, I'm Matt Rosser. The NSPCC says more adults in Scotland are raising concerns about children being left home alone as Scottish schools prepare to break up for the summer holidays. The charity made 197 referrals to police and children's services last year, an increase of 18% on the previous year, with July and August seeing the highest numbers. The NSPCC says there's no legal minimum age for leaving a child home alone, but advises that children under 12 should not be left unsupervised. For more Care news, stay with Care Radio.
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5: It was just another day, a familiar drive through familiar country. But then, just around the corner, came the unexpected. He'd let his speed creep a little too high as he approached a bend, and he was no longer driving at the right speed for the road. The scary thing is, he didn't even realize driving even a little too fast for the situation is a major cause of collisions, especially on country roads where you don't know what's around the corner. Think, don't let your speed creep.
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And Take On Me. Now, double play, we give you clues. You try and work out who the clues fit. Let's do some now, shall we? Who's the band? Name the band formed in 1981 in the United Kingdom. They were founded after the dissolution of their very first group, which was a mod-influenced group called Graduate. The new group, for most of their career, were synth-pop bands and had great success during the 1980s. The band's debut album reached number one on the UK album charts, and their first three singles all reached the top five on the singles chart. The band's second album in 1985 reached number one on not only the UK charts, but the American Billboard charts as well. As a result, achieving multi-platinum status in both countries, America and Britain. But who are we describing here? It's a bit tricky, this one, and to be honest, I don't have an awful lot of easy clues to give you. But if you're a fan, you might know some of these facts already. 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Lots of ways to get in touch. We just need to hear from you, don't we? Right, time for Whitesnake now as I get my air guitar out of this air box. That's a good one. And let's play this one. Here I Go Again.

Whitesnake and Here I Go Again. Coming up in the next hour, we'll have our top five of facts that make you question life. We'll go over the 80s quiz again, we'll do some interesting facts of the week, and we'll add a few more clues on with Double Play. That's all to come. But I think we'll head up to the news with this song from the 80s, which I love. It's from Sydney Youngblood, and it's called If Only I Could. Turn it up a bit. That's it.

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1: With the latest national and international news

0: train collision near Bedford on Friday has left 28 people in hospital, 9 in a critical condition. The incident involved two East Midlands Railway services travelling to London, with one driver confirmed dead. Rail officials say they're supporting those affected as investigations continue. Andy Hopkinson is Chief Fire Officer at Bedfordshire Fire and Rescue.
1: We mobilised over 20 fire appliances and specialist vehicles, and at the height of the response, over 70 firefighters and officers were involved at the scene. And this included specialist mutual aid resources from our neighbouring services.
0: Counter-terrorism officers are investigating a series of incidents in Edinburgh which left 5 men injured. A 36-year-old white male has been arrested, and police say there's no wider threat to the public. The attacks happened across several areas of the city on Friday night. The Green Party has announced Councillor Geraldine Coggins as its candidate in the by-election for the Greater Manchester Mayoralty, triggered by Andy Burnham's election as an MP. Labour is pitching the contest as a two-horse race between Labour and Reform UK, but the Greens are looking to build on their own success in the Gorton and Denton by-election with a strong challenge of their own. Amber heat health alerts have been posted by the UK Health Security Agency for the east, south-east and the south-west of England. Greg Dewhurst is from the Met Office. He gives us some advice.
2: Lots of ways to stay cool. A great one is to keep curtains and windows closed during the day. It's quite an instinct to try and open your windows to keep it hotter. But if you've got a thermometer in your house and the temperature is lower in the house and the outside air is hotter, don't open the windows until the evening and overnight.
0: And former Little Mix star Jesse Nelson says the rollout of SMA screening is a postcode lottery, warning some babies will miss out depending on where they live. She's calling for equal access across England as screening begins from October. That's the latest from Radio News Hub. I'm Dave Cronin.
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0: Sunday will be fine and dry day with lots of sunshine, though a small risk of the odd light shower. A hot, humid day in the south with highs of 29 degrees Celsius.
4: 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The

Grandmaster Flash and the Furious Five with The Message. 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

0: 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I'm Matt Rosser. Diabetes UK has launched a new Blame Aware tool to help healthcare professionals avoid language that can unintentionally stigmatise people living with diabetes. The guidance highlights common issues such as blaming patients for weight or diet. Diabetes UK says more compassionate language can improve well-being and encourage better engagement with healthcare services. For Care News every day, stay with Care Radio.
1: Animals can't speak to drivers, but if they could, they would be asking us, telling us by the sounds of it, to put our litter and fruit waste in the bin. Because roadside litter kills an estimated 3 million animals every year. No wonder they sound miffed. So let's lend them a paw. Let's take our rubbish with us and bin it properly. National Highways. And what's that? 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Did you know HGVs have 4 zones of limited vision around them? If you're in one of these areas, you may not be seen by the driver. These 4 limited vision zones are in front, behind, and at both sides of the HGV. So when you're driving around a HGV, don't linger around them, because they may not notice you're there. Know the HGV zones. National Highways.
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Mental as anything, and live it up. Now, frontline workers, clinicians and mental health experts are being invited to share their views on how to transform mental health care for children and adults in England as the government launches a call for evidence to shape its once-in-a-generation cross-government mental health strategy. The strategy will drive a fundamental shift towards prevention, treating people earlier and faster, and supporting those with mental health conditions to live a full life and stay active in education, work, family life and the communities. It's a great idea. I'm all for it. Right, here's Bananarama now. I can't help it.

Bananarama, and I can't help it. Can I say hello to Jock Boyle and Andy Kane? We'll also mention Kev Gill, Ram Buchan, John Ironside, John and James Webster, and Jill Crone. Also Dave Barlow and Phil Lenmuth. Thanks for tuning in. It's appreciated. Coming up after Mr. Mister and Broken Wings. Facts of the Week.

Mr. Mister and Broken Wings. Facts of the week. What was Prince's, the pop star's, favourite colour? And on the Apple iTunes contract in the 80s, you were asked to agree to not use any Apple products to do what? I invite you to give me your silliest answer. 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Here's Cool and the Gang now in celebration. And after the break, we'll have something from the Jazz.

0: We are Care Radio. I'm Matt Rosser. Care homes across southern England are being urged to activate heatwave plans as amber heat health alerts come into force until Tuesday evening. The UK Health Security Agency warns the hot weather could lead to an increase in heat-related illness and deaths, particularly among older people and those with long-term health conditions. Care providers are being urged to keep residents hydrated, cool and closely monitored. For Care News every day, stay with Care Radio.
1: 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The 80s.

That's entertainment. That's the jam. Top 5 things that make you question life at 5. There are far too many people in the world who don't realise that they're the bad guys. 4. The number of individuals older than you never goes up. It only goes down. 3. The planet wasn't better when you were young. You were just too young to notice its flaws. 2 in our top 5 of facts that make you question life. You only have one birthday, technically. The rest are just wishes for survival. At the number 1, confidence is not, will they like me? Confidence is, you know what, it's going to be all right if they don't like me.

0: Aztec Camera, Somewhere in My Heart. Don't forget, we're looking for a band this week on Double Play, formed in 1981. They had very big success with their first album. It went number one, in fact. All their singles went into the top five. They reached number one on the Billboard charts with a number one album and the UK charts. Two main members of the band had an acrimonious split. One of them retained the band's name and worked as a solo project. Who are they?
1: Five, four,
0: countdown, you're running out of time.
1: Three,

0: 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I'm Matt Rosser. A father and son are marking more than 30 years of combined service with the London Ambulance Service this Father's Day. Paramedic Kyle Fisher was inspired to follow in the footsteps of his father, Pete, an incident response officer based in Bow, who's worked for the service for 25 years. Both say they're proud to support Londoners in their most critical moments, with the pair reflecting on shared commitment to patient care across generations. For more care news, stay with Care Radio.
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Jimmy Somerville and You Make Me Feel Mighty Real. Eloise was which punk band's only top 10 hit in 1986, and who married Cosby Show actress Lisa Bonet in 1987? 80s quiz. Time for a diva now, and I thank you. I thank you for tuning in.

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1: With the latest national and international news.

0: King will become the first British head of state to reveal his personal tax bill. Charles will publish his financial details in a new report to increase clarity and accessibility around the monarchy's finances. Buckingham Palace says the decision was made at the King's own request. There's no official date for the release of this information, but it's expected in the next few days. Experts are continuing to investigate a fatal train crash near Bedford, which killed one and injured 100 others. The collision, which killed a train driver and left nine in a critical condition in hospital, involved two East Midlands railway trains, with one smashing into the back of the other on the same line on Friday. British Transport Police said more than 80 people were treated in hospital on Friday night, and as of yesterday, 28 remained in hospital. UK households are already struggling to cope with the weight of energy debt, and sadly it's only set to get worse. That's the warning from the End Fuel Poverty Coalition. Simon Francis is their spokesperson.
1: Many of those people in energy debt are actually owing money already to people who they are scared of. You know, that implies a lot of illegal money lending, loan sharks, you know, really desperate situations that people are facing because they're having to keep paying these really high costs of their energy, and they're doing everything else they can, and they're really struggling.
0: It's the longest day of the year, also known as summer solstice, and some have taken a spiritual approach and gathered for the sunrise at Stonehenge. Jennifer Wexler is from English Heritage.
2: I feel like this is the kind of closest we get of this feeling of really people coming together and gathering and celebrating together. And also it is genuinely very exciting, you know, to stand at Stonehenge at 4 a.m. and just wait for the sun to come, that anticipation and that excitement.
0: And Royal Mail is asking children to ditch the tablets and put pen to paper to cheer on England and Scotland at the World Cup. The aim is to help a new generation rediscover the value of letter writing. 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
5: Sunday will be fine and dry day with lots of sunshine, though a small risk of the odd light shower. A hot, humid day in the south with highs of 29 degrees Celsius.
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7: The

Box Vision, if you can't stand the heat. Coming up in this hour, the answer to the Big 80s quiz, the answer to the facts of the week, the answer to double play. Community care information as well. All coming up. Right now, the Eurythmics, and it's all right. Baby's coming back. On the way next, Adam and the

0: We are Care Radio. I'm Matt Rosser. The NSPCC says more adults in Scotland are raising concerns about children being left home alone as Scottish schools prepare to break up for the summer holidays. The charity made 197 referrals to police and children's services last year, an increase of 18% on the previous year, with July and August seeing the highest numbers. The NSPCC says there's no legal minimum age for leaving a child home alone, but advises that children under 12 should not be left unsupervised. For more Care news, stay with Care Radio.
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4: 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The 80s.

Adam and the Ants and Ant Music. Final read of the 80s quiz. The answer's coming up in this hour. Eloise was which punk band's only top 10 hit back in 1986? And who married the Cosby Show actress Lisa Bonet in 1987? It's too good to be forgotten.

0: I'm a Zulu and I'm too good to be forgone. Now, the MP for Redditch in Worcestershire is championing local carers Careline, which has been making a difference to the community for 15 years and is now facing financial challenges. Chris Bluer has met with the team, which offers advice, guidance and practical support to unpaid carers, helping them manage the pressure of caring responsibilities alongside work, family life and their own health and well-being. 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

0: 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Diabetes UK has launched a new Blame Aware tool to help healthcare professionals avoid language that can unintentionally stigmatise people living with diabetes. The guidance highlights common issues such as blaming patients for weight or diet. Diabetes UK says more compassionate language can improve well-being and encourage better engagement with healthcare services. 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

Dave Stewart and Barbara Gaskin, it's my party. Eloise was which punk band's only top 10 hit in 1986? The answer is The Damned. And who married the Cosby Show actress Lisa Bonet in 1987? I must be honest, I wouldn't have got this. The answer is Lenny Kravitz. So well done. If you were a Cosby Show fan, or maybe a Lenny Kravitz fan, you might know that. But well done those that managed to get that right. Still to come, the facts of the week. What was Prince's top favourite colour? A lot of people are getting that wrong. And on the Apple iTunes contract that was out in the 80s, you were asked to agree not to use any Apple products to create what? Answers, keep them coming, please. 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And if you got anything wrong in the 80s, guys, I'll play this for you. It's Phil Collins.

Phil Collins and I Missed Again. Double Play were looking for a band formed originally in 1981 in the UK. They were founded after the dissolution of their original band, which was a mod-influenced band called The Graduate. The new group was more of a synth-pop band and had great success during the 80s. The band's debut album reached number one on the UK album charts, and the first three singles all reached the top five on the singles charts. The band's second album in 1985 reached number one on the US Billboard charts, achieving multi-platinum status in both America and the United Kingdom. After releasing music and touring all throughout the 80s, the two main members of the band had an acrimonious split. One of them retained the band's name and moved to a solo project. The band reunited after a 10-year break and are currently back recording and touring as we speak. But who do you think we are describing here? You've not got a lot of time left. We'll answer this in about 5 or 6 minutes. But you can't have an 80s show and not play these guys. It's Human League.

Human League and Love Action. I believe in love. Hi to Hazel Irvin and Nikki Jarvis. Hi to Charlotte McCauley, and we'll mention Tracy West, Ray Byrne, Kathleen Peggy, George Anderson and Claire Green. Also, a quick mention for Colin Brown, Alan Gibb, Dave Barlow, Fraser Lindsay and Ali Bongo. Thank you all for some time or another liking our social media. Right answer to Double Play, next.

Johnny H. Jazz, and I don't want to be a hero. Double play was tricky this week, but can I say well done to those who managed to work out who we're looking for? Give yourself a round of applause if you said Tears for Fears. You were right. So let's play two from them, kicking off with this one. It's a Mad World.

0: We are Care Radio. I'm Matt Rosser. Care homes across southern England are being urged to activate heatwave plans as amber heat health alerts come into force until Tuesday evening. The UK Health Security Agency warns the hot weather could lead to an increase in heat-related illness and deaths, particularly among older people and those with long-term health conditions. Care providers are being urged to keep residents hydrated, cool and closely monitored. For Care News every day, stay with Care Radio.
1: There are two types of drive you can have on the motorway. 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
1: 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National Highways.
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Tears for Fears, our double play act this week, and Everybody Wants to Rule the World. And before that, we had Mad World. We played both of these for Donald Trump. Oops, did I say that? Moving on. Right, facts of the week. What was Prince Popstar's favourite colour? My goodness, so many got this wrong. You said purple, didn't you? The answer is, it's actually orange. That was Prince's favourite colour. And on the Apple iTunes contract in the 80s, you were asked to agree not to use Apple products to create what? Believe it or not, the answer is nuclear weapons. I'll need to fact check that. I'm not even sure we had iTunes back in the 80s, but never mind. That's the answer to the question anyway. So well done if you managed to get that right. Right, time for Run DMC and Aerosmith. Gotta walk this way.

Mogwai, Run DMC featuring Aerosmith. A great tune. And that's it from me, Dave Price. Thanks for listening to my 80s show. Don't forget you can catch me on the jukebox over the weekend. And if you want to get in touch in the programme, remember, email hello@careradio.org. I'll leave you now as we head to the news with Deborah Harry, her Sunday name, and I Want That Man. Take care. Speak to you soon. Ta-ra.

0: The King is to become the first British head of state to reveal his personal tax bill in a move aimed at boosting transparency around royal finances. Details of his income and tax payments will be published in the coming days as part of a new report from Buckingham Palace. A 36-year-old man has been charged following a series of attacks in Edinburgh that left five people injured. The Prime Minister says the incidents appeared to be motivated by anti-Muslim hatred. Counter-terrorism officers are investigating the incident. A third of UK adults are currently in debt to their energy firm or are worried about falling behind. It comes ahead of a 13% jump in the price cap from July. Simon Francis is from the End Fuel Poverty Coalition who did the research.
1: People are missing rent, they're missing mortgage payments just to try and keep on top of their energy bills. So, you know, this is a huge problem that has like long-lasting implications for households, not just a short-term impact now.
0: It's summer solstice, the longest day of the year and official start of summer, and it's been a busy morning at Stonehenge.
2: It feels like a real way of marking an important, you know, moment in time and a really important moment in the seasonal calendar, and just also like kind of grounding ourselves to being in a special place and you know, in connection to nature.
0: That's Jennifer Wexler from English Heritage. The site welcomed thousands of visitors to watch the sunrise. More than £1 million is being shared between projects helping tackle loneliness across Scotland. 52 organisations will receive extra funding until 2027. It will help to support community spaces for people most at risk of isolation, including older people, carers and disabled people. And England fans are arriving in Boston ahead of Tuesday's World Cup clash with Ghana as the city waves goodbye to the Tartan Army. Scotland supporters are leaving the Massachusetts city after their narrow defeat to Morocco on Friday. That's the latest from Radio News Hub. I'm Grace McIntosh.
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0: A generally dry and bright day with plenty of sunny spells. An isolated light shower is possible later in the east. Feeling very warm and humid, highs of 30 degrees Celsius.

it had been a woman singing Love's Been Good to Me, bagging about her relationships all over the place, she'd have been branded a brazen hussy. But because it was Frank Sinatra, it was all right then. Here am I getting on my high horse and the show's barely started. It's all drivel from now on, I promise you. I'm Peter Milburn, and welcome to my sentimental journey, where we go down a memory lane with songs from years back.

one of our biggest stars of the 1950s, Ronnie Hilton, with Happy Again. When the UK first entered the Eurovision Song Contest in 1957, our entry was selected through a televised show at the King's Theatre in Hammersmith, and 10 regional juries chose our entry. Back then, at least someone outside the BBC had a say and who represented us. Not like the crummy ice-wide dry thing that we had this year. And Ronnie Hilton was one of the contestants. It was called the Festival of British Popular Songs. And it was a really impressive lineup for the 50s. As well as Ronnie, there was Marion Ryan, Lita Rosa, Edna Savage, Dennis Lotis, John Hanson, the Desert Songman, and loads of others. All singers that we feature on the Sentimental Journey. And the compere was David Jacobs. Well, it was either going to be him or MacDonald Hobley, wasn't it? And in the end, the winner was the lesser-known Patricia Breeden with a song called All. So off she went to Frankfurt, and she came seventh out of 10 countries taking part. Yes, just 10 countries back then, in those Iron Curtain days. And the whole thing lasted just an hour. It was another world compared to Eurovision these days. And there were women in the audience.

of a certain age, you'll no doubt be familiar with the Debbie Reynolds version of that song. But Tam has been recorded by Fellas as well, and there we heard it from Dennis Lotis. He came here from South Africa and became one of our most successful singers of the 50s. Well, as a live performer at least. Not for the want of trying, he never had any chart hits. But he was massively popular on the variety circuit and in summer season. And he did this thing where he'd walk down the aisle of the theatre singing a love song, and occasionally he'd go up to a lady and kiss her on the forehead. Maybe in this day and age it may come across as not quite the thing to do, but back then it all seemed harmless enough, just a little kiss on the head, certainly not on the lips. But one local council found that he was doing this, and they tried to ban him from doing it. Their reason? It was all too sexy. Heaven knows how they'd have reacted to those raunchy musicals like Old Calcutta and Hair that came along in the late 60s.

The London Theatre Orchestra with the Dixon of Dock Green theme. My memory of that programme is we used to go to my gran's for tea on a Saturday and we'd set off home after watching Dixon of Dock Green. Do you know, I remember those teas vividly. Tinned salmon sandwiches and tinned fruits with carnation milk. Everybody seemed to have that for tea on a Saturday or a Sunday back then. Dixon of Dock Green, it was very good in its earlier days, but by the 70s, it was still running then. It all seemed a bit staid and cosy. And Jack Warner, who was the police officer, George Dixon, he was about 102 by the end of it. I mean, he could barely walk. Never mind pin down a big burly felon.

song from Cole Porter's musical Kiss Me Kate, and we heard it there from Julie Andrews. Sadly, her singing voice hasn't sounded anything like that for about 30 years. She had an operation in New York to remove a cyst from her vocal cords, but the doctors botched it. And she left with a voice a shadow of what it was before. And she sued the doctors, saying she was never really told of the risks the operation involved. It's meant to be quite routine, really. And eventually, she settled out of court for a sum reported to be over $30 million. You know, that's a huge amount of money, but then her earning potential was huge as well. She's kept herself busy, though, taking on speaking roles in films, writing children's books, and doing her memoirs. But she's 90 now, and no doubt taking it easy. It's a long time since she did Mary Poppins. That was 62 years ago.

of the greats together, Ella and Perry. I don't even need to give you their surnames. And apologies for that one if you're a Manchester United fan, Blue Moon being the Manchester City anthem. But they adopted it to poke fun at themselves in the 1980s when they weren't doing so well. They won Once in a Blue Moon. That was the whole thinking behind it. Do you know there's a whole show to be had with football anthems? West Ham, I'm Forever Blowing Bubbles. Liverpool obviously have You'll Never Walk Alone. And Wolverhampton Wanderers theme is Hi-Ho Silver Lining. Not that there was a silver lining for them last season. They got relegated. And Sheffield United, they have a bizarre song, the Great Chip Butty Song, sung to the tune of John Denver's Annie's Song. And it goes, like a greasy chip butty, oh Sheffield United, come thrill me again. Anyway, I'm meandering now. Before Ella, we heard Perry Como and It's Impossible. It started out as a Spanish language song written by a Mexican bloke called Armando. And then an American composer, Sid Wayne, put English lyrics to it. And he originally had Elvis in mind to record it before offering it to Perry Como. I think it's more of a Perry Como song, to be honest. And became a huge hit, particularly in this country.

biggest hit the Kay Sisters ever had, the much-recorded Paper Roses. It also turned out to be the last hit they had, so they went out with a bang. This is 1960. Their career was far from over, but with the advent of the swinging 60s, they were flogging a dead horse, rather, trying to get into the charts again, even though they were recording singles well into the 60s. Having said that, Marie Osmond got all the way to number two with the same song in the early 70s, but that was when the Osmond family were all the rage, so the record company took a punt on Marie Osmond cashing in with a solo single, and it worked.

Rowe with the song that was the UK entry to the 1964 Eurovision Song Contest in Copenhagen, I Love the Little Things. And it finished in what was our traditional result back then, second place. The runaway winner was Italy, 16-year-old Gigliola Cinquetti singing Non ho l'età, I'm not old enough. It's probably a whole can of worms in that song. And when I say runaway winner, under the scoring system, as it was then, Italy got 49 points. Matt Monro in second place got 17.

the Irish tenor Joseph Locke and Count Your Blessings. He originally wanted to be a fully-fledged opera singer, but someone advised him to stick to the lighter operatic repertoire. You know, Hear My Song, Violetta, and I'll Take You Home Again, Kathleen, all that stuff. And he was a huge name in the 40s and 50s, although prone to exaggerating sometimes. He once claimed to have done 19 summer seasons in Blackpool, when it was actually 10. And he was a naughty boy when it came to paying tax. Well, he didn't. And when the revenue issued a warrant to arrest him for non-payment of taxes, he fled to the Republic of Ireland. Although he did pay up eventually, and he came back here occasionally to perform again. In that period when Joseph was in Ireland, there was a similar singer called Eric Lyson, and he started performing in clubs as Mr. X. And the rumour went round that it was really Joseph Locke doing clandestine shows, and Eric did nothing to discourage these rumours. He knew when he was onto a good thing.

three, we're all alone. We're living in a memory. That's my echo, my shadow, and me. We three, we ain't no crowd. We're not even company. I'm talking about my echo, my little shadow, and me. And I want to know, honey, what good is the moonlight, that old silver moonlight that shines way, way up above? I walk with my shadow and talk to my echo. But where in the world is that girl I love?

Ink Spots and We Three, My Echo, My Shadow and Me, where he's walking in the moonlight with just his shadow and his echo for company as he pines for his absent love. The Ink Spots had this formula in their songs where the lead singer, Bill Kenny, he'd sing the first verse in a high-pitched tenor, and then the bass singer, Orville Jones, would do what was known as the talking bridge, that deep voice of his, and then Bill would come back at the end for the final verse. Well, Orville died suddenly at the age of just 39, and his place was taken by Bill's twin brother, Herb. But that top and bottom format, as it was called, it gave them that very distinctive sound. Not that it stopped spin-off groups and imitators and downright imposters over the years. So from the mid-50s onwards, there have been more than 100 groups calling themselves the Ink Spots. You could no doubt go into a nightclub in Timbuktu or Pago Pago. There it'd be. Tonight's top of the bill, the Ink Spots.

Peggy Lee with Why Don't You Do Right, which was first recorded in the 30s by someone else with the title Weed Smoker's Dream. See, smoking pot, it wasn't just a 60s thing, they were doing it back then as well. Peggy also recorded that as something known as a soundie, a film of the singer performing. It was a forerunner of the pop video, really. They were all the rage in America in the 1940s. You go to a club or a bar or an amusement arcade and put a coin into something called a panorama, and that would play this soundie on a screen in front of the machine. It's a bit like watching telly, really. And they weren't censored in the way that films were, so as well as popular songs, they'd feature content that was, well, a little risque, a little daring. A bit coy by the standards of what came along in the 60s, but still rather on the fruity side.

Yes, that was a bloke singing. The characteristic high voice of Chris Montez and I Wish You Love. When he toured in this country in the early 60s, his support were the Beatles. When he heard there were going to be support, he said, "Who are these guys? I try to keep up with the British scene, but I don't know their work." Well, he was soon to find out. Now, this one from Dusty Springfield, Losing You.

0: King will become the first British head of state to reveal his personal tax bill. Charles will publish his financial details in a new report to increase clarity and accessibility around the monarchy's finances. Buckingham Palace says the decision was made at the King's own request. There's no official date for the release of this information, but it's expected in the next few days. US Vice President J.D. Vance has arrived in Switzerland for talks to end the war in Iran. Negotiators now have 60 days to iron out the details and turn a ceasefire into an actual deal, despite regional tensions and uncertainty over shipping through the Strait of Hormuz. Energy debt is set to worsen at the end of this year. The warning comes from the End Fuel Poverty Coalition, who say a third of UK households are in debt to their energy suppliers. Simon Francis is their spokesperson.
1: There needs to be a debt relief scheme to wipe out the debt of people who've built up that debt because they simply can't afford these high prices of energy, and it should be paid for by the profits of the energy industry that we've seen, you know, over £3 billion profit posted on UK operations of energy firms just in the first 3 months of this year.
0: It's the longest day of the year, also known as summer solstice. Thousands headed to Stonehenge to watch the sunrise and celebrate the official start of summer, as Jennifer Wexler from English Heritage explains.
2: It was really important to the seasonal calendar of the people who built it. They were early farmers. So it was a time when, for the first time, we are kind of transforming our landscape on this massive scale. And, you know, the sun would have played a really important role in, we think, their religious beliefs, but also, you know, just their livelihoods.
0: And Royal Mail is asking children to ditch the tablets and put pen to paper to cheer on England and Scotland at the World Cup. Youngsters aged 4 to 17 are being encouraged to send letters of support to the teams. The aim is to help a new generation rediscover the value of letter writing. From Radio News Hub, I'm Grace McIntosh.
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0: A generally dry and bright day with plenty of sunny spells. An isolated light shower is possible later in the east. Feeling very warm and humid, highs of 30 degrees Celsius.

someone we lost a little earlier this year, Neil Sedaka, and one of his iconic sing-along hits, Happy Birthday, Sweet 16. With that great line from the lyricist Howard Greenfield, "Once you've grown up, your future is sewn up. From now on, you're going to be mine. Pure gold." I'm Peter Melbourne. This is The Sentimental Journey, playing some of the great old songs and tunes and melodies from across the years.

Marilyn and Yours. It was written in 1911 by a Cuban called Gonzalo Roig as Quereme Mucho, but it wasn't particularly popular. Nobody was interested in it, really. So 10 years later, Gonzalo sold it for 5 Cuban pesos. Don't know how much that is, but it doesn't sound much. And then it was picked up in America. English lyrics were put to it, and it became hugely popular. Everyone from Jim Reeves to Julio Iglesias to Bing Crosby recorded it. And poor Gonzalo, he lost out on all those royalties. Don't feel too sorry for him, though. He wouldn't have been short of a peso or two in the end. He founded the Havana Symphony Orchestra and the Cuban National Opera Company. Vera Lynn was very pally with the late Queen. I mean, they were iconic figures in British life for years, of course. Vera was 9 years older than Elizabeth, and they first met when Vera appeared in a concert at Windsor Castle to celebrate the then princess's 16th birthday. And many years later, when Vera went to Buckingham Palace to get her damehood, the Queen said to her, "You've waited a long time for this." Well, Vera could have said, "Yes, I have. You might have pulled your finger out, love." But no, she didn't. She was gracious, and she said becoming a dame was the high point of her career.

Harry Mancini's song, Dear Heart, the title song of a film of the same name, where it was sung by Andy Williams over the end credits. And the version we heard there was from Jack Jones. And Dear Heart was a frothy rom-com from the early 60s, starring Glenn Ford and Geraldine Page. It's about two people who fall in love at a postmaster's convention in New York. As the film progresses, Glenn Ford realises he'd rather spend the rest of his life with Geraldine Page rather than the freeloading fiancée he'd left behind in Altoona, Pennsylvania. And Dear Heart was nominated for an Academy Award for Best Original Song in a Film, but it lost out to Chim Chim Cheree from Mary Poppins. I mean, I ask you, is there no justice in the world?

Were you thinking, that tune sounds very much like Tchaikovsky's Fifth Symphony? Well, you'd be absolutely right, it is based on that. And it tells the story of an all-too-brief romance. He'd barely asked her what she wants to drink, and she says, actually, I think I need to order an Uber. She's thinking, he's nothing like that picture on Tinder. Actually, the song predates all this online stuff. It was written in the early 40s, and we heard it there from Danny Williams, the man nicknamed Britain's Johnny Mathis, even though he's from South Africa. And he came here when he was 18 or so, and he carved out a decent career for himself, including a number one hit with Moon River, the song also recorded by his near namesake, Andy Williams. And he was on the bill of that huge tour that Helen Shapiro did in 1963, remembered for the fact that the Beatles were her support act. And the man introducing this lineup of acts on that tour was a promising comedian yet to hit the really big time. And his name, Dave Allen.

Beach, the girl who formed them, Marcello Pupini, she was born in Italy. And they're not sisters, but they chose the name in tribute to the Andrews sisters. Michael Bublé is a big fan, and they provided the backing vocals for his recording of Jingle Bells. It's June, and here I am talking about Jingle Bells. And we heard the sisters, well, really sisters, with Sway. The song was written by two Mexicans, Luis Demetrio Tracones Molina and Pablo Beltran Ruiz. But the lyrics in Spanish, they were rather depressing, to say the least, about a man wondering if he'll ever fall in love again. So the American lyricist, Norman Gimbel, he thought, we're not having any of this melancholy Mexican stuff. We want something happy. And he wrote those words about a man admiring his girl's dancing prowess. Talented man, Norman, you know. He also wrote the English lyrics to The Girl from Ipanema and If It Takes Forever, I Will Wait for You.

The Shadows and Man of Mystery, which was themed to the Edgar Wallace Mysteries. There were a series of B-movies at the pictures in the 60s, based, well, rather loosely, on Edgar Wallace's crime novels. And they're still shown to this day on one of those nostalgia film channels on the telly. I've seen some of them, and they're not at all bad. A bit dated, I mean, they're in black and white for a start. And the actors, they either talk really posh, like, "Darling, where have you been all this time?" Or Cockney Sparrow, "Well, if I was to tell you, Gav, I'd lose my job and no mistake." But otherwise, they're quite watchable. Time now for our regular snippet from Sing Something Simple. And each week on the show, we play a brief extract from that great show that went out on the radio on Sunday evenings for years and years. Here are the Cliff Adams Singers.

Love Me Tonight from Tom Jones. Well, who else could it have been? It may have turned 86 a few days ago, but the touring he's doing in the next few months, it's incredible. The energy of the man. He's playing Gloucester later this month. And then in July, he's in Spain, the Netherlands, France, Germany, Austria, Switzerland, Poland and Italy, as well as playing Halifax and Scarborough here. Then in August, he's back on the continent, as well as playing the Crystal Palace Bowl in London and Chester Racecourse. And in September and October, he's doing 25 dates in America and Canada. Absolutely amazing. And all that travelling, as well as the performing. Tom doesn't have a private jet, unlike some big names, but I'm sure he won't be on Ryanair either. But you've got to admire the way he keeps going, and his voice still in good shape. Unlike some singers in their 80s. I'm sure you could think of one or two.

Kisses from Danny Kaye. In his long career as a singer, an actor and comedian, he's particularly known for his exaggerated facial expressions, like Gurning used to do. And it stemmed from one of his early experiences when he was in a variety troupe touring Asia in the 1930s. And unsurprisingly, the audiences didn't speak a word of English, so he had to do a lot of face pulling to try and get a laugh or two. Why they went out there in the first place is beyond me. And he tried this when he was in a restaurant in China. He wanted to order chicken. So he went through this whole thing, the wings flapping and quack, quack, quack, quack, and all that. And the waiter nodded and went into the kitchen. A few minutes later, they brought him two boiled eggs. And before Danny Kaye, Keely Smith with Sweet and Lovely. When Keely was 16 years old, she was sunbathing on the beach when someone told her that the Louis Prima Orchestra were auditioning nearby. So she borrowed a skirt and a blouse, she put it over a swimsuit, and she went to the audition. Still barefoot, by the way, she couldn't catch any footwear. And she was taken on immediately. Louis Prima was later become her husband, for 8 years at least. Louis is quite a philanderer. And eventually, Keely had enough.

This is how popular Ruby Murray was in the 50s. In 1955, five of her singles were in the top 20 at the same time, including that one, Happy Days and Lonely Nights. I mean, in these days of downloads and all the rest, people like Ed Sheeran have smashed that record. He once had 17 songs in the top 20 at the same time. But back in Ruby's day, when you had to trail to the shop to buy a single and all that, it was some achievement.

That song, We've Only Just Begun, was written for a TV commercial in America for the Crocker Citizens National Bank. And it's aimed at newlyweds, because the bank wanted to attract younger customers. The problem was, newlyweds didn't actually have much money. And they certainly didn't have much in the way of security against any loans. So the ad was quietly dropped. Not before, though, Richard and Karen Carpenter had seen it on the telly. And they thought, that would be a nice one for us to record. And it did rather well for them.

classic When I Fall in Love from Lovelace Watkins. I mean, who looks at a little baby and says, I know, let's call him Lovelace. That was his real name. And in fact, his mother was just 14 when she gave birth to him and is raised by his grandmother. So maybe he got away lightly with Lovelace. The mother might have wanted to call him Humpty Dumpty or Popeye or something. Then he came to this country from his native America to perform, with an amazing voice of his, and he was an instant success. He appeared at the Wookie Hollow Club in Liverpool, and he went down so well he was asked back to do the following week. And then by the time he was doing a third week, the BBC turned up with their cameras to see what all the fuss was about. For a while, this country was his adopted home, and he received the ultimate accolade. Jesse Yates asked him to go on Stars on Sunday. And then suddenly he was gone. He decided to go live in Australia, where he's equally as popular. And they didn't have our drizzle.

The oh-so-smooth Pied Pipers, and probably their best-known song, Dream. In their early days, there were 8 of them, but they weren't getting enough work to pay 8 of them a decent wage, so they slimmed down to 4. And just as they did that, they got a call from the famous bandleader, Tommy Dorsey, and he said, "I'd like to use you, but I can't accommodate 8 of you, but I can use you as a quartet." He didn't know they'd already done that. So they said, "Oh, it's going to be tough. We'll have to see what we can do," the little fibbers. And it was the making of them. They had a great career with Tommy Dorsey, occasionally collaborating with Johnny Mercer and Frank Sinatra. And they're still a Pied Pipers group, but none of them looks any older than 40. Maybe there's a tenuous link somewhere to the originals.

The Late Joe Longthorne and Say It With Flowers. Well, it's time for me to go. We're out of time once again on the sentimental journey. I hope you've enjoyed the selection of music we've had for you this time round, and I hope we can get together sometime very soon for another walk down a musical memory lane. I'll leave you with this from Crystal Gale.

0: The King is to become the first British head of state to reveal his personal tax bill in a move aimed at boosting transparency around royal finances. Details of his income and tax payments will be published in the coming days as part of a new report from Buckingham Palace. Police have charged a 36-year-old man after a series of attacks in Edinburgh that left five people injured. Counter-terrorism officers are leading the investigation into the incidents which happened on Friday. Prime Minister Sir Keir Starmer says the suspect appears to have been motivated by anti-Muslim hatred. Investigators are continuing to examine the cause of Friday's train crash near Bedford, which killed a driver and injured 100 people. A full independent safety investigation has been launched. Police said as of yesterday, 28 people are still in hospital, with 9 in a critical condition. UK households are already struggling to cope with the weight of energy debt, and it's only set to get worse. That's the warning from the End Fuel Poverty Coalition. Simon Francis is their spokesperson.
1: Many of those people in energy debt are actually owing money already to people who they are scared of. You know, that implies a lot of illegal money lending, loan sharks, you know, really desperate situations that people are facing because they're having to keep paying these really high costs of their energy, and they're doing everything else they can, and they're really struggling.
0: More than £1 million is being shared between projects helping tackle loneliness across Scotland. 52 organisations will receive extra funding until 2027. It'll help to support community spaces and activities for people most at risk of isolation, including older people and young parents. And Tunisia have been knocked out of the World Cup after a 4-0 defeat to Japan. A change of manager earlier this week made very little difference as they fell behind after just 4 minutes. The result leaves them without a point from their opening two matches and bottom of Group F. That's the latest from Radio News Hub. I'm Grace McIntosh.
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0: Mainly dry with long spells of sunshine and a few areas of cloud. An isolated shower is possible later in the east. Very warm in the south, highs of 30 degrees Celsius.

0: answer. Hmm. How are you doing? You all right? Kicking us off on a bright and sparkly new show. Sitting in for our Ernie all this week.
1: Yeah.
0: Right, what we got coming up today? It's a wonderfulness of frivolity today. We're going to be talking about all sorts of things. We've got a little bit of World Cup madness for you. What's going on out there? We've got got National Picnic Week that's happening. We've got West End Live, Queen's Tennis, Father's Day, Summer Solstice, Royal Ascot, and the Garden of Music Radio. We are very well watered today, dear listener. Plus, we've got all the news. There's some great music. It's got Fast and Small in a second, Erasure, Your Boy Meets Girl, Tom Jones, Men Without Hats, Bay City Rolls, and that's just in the first hour. This was a top tune, wasn't it? God, late 90s.

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3: Exercise. It doesn't have to mean Lycra or a fancy gym membership. All you need is 10 minutes and you. 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

got a bad back. It's not helpful. Napkins, sausage rolls, strawberries, sad salad, crisps. Crisps are the currency, aren't they? Especially if they're cheese and onion. Bottle of something cold that then goes warm. And of course, it's especially important to do all this in front of a live orchestra somewhere in the park when it's raining. We love a bit of the proms, don't we?

Oh, the voice. The voice, the voice, the voice. Oh. Yes. Right, after we've done Men Without Hats, we will have a news briefing, and then we'll talk.

0: 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I'm Matt Rosser. Care homes across southern England are being urged to activate heatwave plans as amber heat health alerts come into force until Tuesday evening. The UK Health Security Agency warns the hot weather could lead to an increase in heat-related illness and deaths, particularly among older people and those with long-term health conditions. Care providers are being urged to keep residents hydrated, cool and closely monitored. For Care News every day, stay with Care Radio.
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0: bitter Tikaram. Twisted my sobriety.
1: Really twisted my sobriety.
0: Have you? Well, it's begun. I actually, the World Cup I'm talking about, of course. This is where even people who don't really follow football become experts. Suddenly find yourself being a pundit, don't you? Start talking about the two Japanese players up front and how they're playing. How really they should be playing in a 4-4-2, and they're playing that second one's like a little bit too far up the field. And I know nothing about it. I know nothing about Japanese football, know very little about football, but I became an expert the other night. Explaining to my bored-looking wife, who was watching something else on her iPad. That's changed the world, hasn't it? All those people that don't want anything to do with the World Cup, they're now just, you know, stick the old AirPods in and stick something else on Netflix. So it's no fun anymore, is it really? That shared experience of the World Cup is gone. Of course, it's in North America, so you've got that whole time zone is different, isn't it? We're all about to become experts in kickoff times. Is it tea time match? Lovely late night match. Yeah, suddenly I'm negotiating with me on bedtime. Good news is I can get the crisp bowl.

sermon is too tight to mention, simply read. Did I mention? I'm going to a gig on Saturday, Sunday night in Manchester. Can't wait. Take that. It's the circus tour. Now, the best news of all was also playing on that lineup is Belinda Carlisle and The Script as well. So that's going to be a good evening, isn't it? Back to the wedding disco from 1997, if you remember it well. Oh, brief increment next.

0: We are Care Radio. I'm Matt Rosser. A father and son are marking more than 30 years of combined service with the London Ambulance Service this Father's Day. Paramedic Kyle Fisher was inspired to follow in the footsteps of his father, Pete, an incident response officer based in Bow, who's worked for the service for 25 years. Both say they're proud to support Londoners in their most critical moments, with the pair reflecting on shared commitment to patient care across generations. For more care news, stay with Care Radio.
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That was one of my favourite Police tracks. Lyrics, dead easy. Not like other 1980s lyrics. Have you found a song yet from the 1980s where the lyrics made any sense at all, especially if it was a song that was written by Duran Duran? My name is Rio and she's dancing on the floor. Whatever. Weird. Weird, I tell you. It's World Refill Day. This week. Reusable water bottle things become one of the most important relationships in modern life. And the weird thing is, they've just got bigger and bigger. They started off, like, you know, kind of quite small, maybe holding half a pint. I kid you not, my wife has now got one that's see-through, tells her how much she needs to have drunk by what part of the day, and it is 2 litres big, with a massive straw in it. Serves double purpose. It can act as a barbell as well. Just dumbbell curls with this thing. Because it weighs about 10 pounds. Got on the train with her the other day. She's got this big rucksack on. And she's hauling this behind her. And then she's got to drink it all throughout the day. And of course, when you get to our age, you don't need any further excuse to have to go to the loo, do you?

a white-suited, tartan-wearing Wonder Boys that were the Bay City Rollers. They formed the backbone of my childhood. I didn't really like them at the time, but now I do have that sneaking, passé respect for everything that they did. I've got the news after West End. Beautiful song. Here on K Radio.

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0: Mainly dry with long spells of sunshine and a few areas of cloud. An isolated shower is possible later in the east. Very warm in the south, highs of 30 degrees Celsius.
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0: little bit jazz, funky fusion, wasn't it? Back in the 90s, Jamiroquai doing their thing, En Vogue doing their thing. Great time to be alive, dear listener. I think the 90s were to the current generation what the 60s were to us. Can't deny. So great, the 90s. Loved it. What have we got in this hour? We're going to be talking tennis, Royal Ascot. There's a clean air day coming up. Delights us. I've got some Lou Bega, Dr. Hook, George Ezra, Thin Lizzy. Whitney, Westlife, Los Lobos, Armin van Helden with a dance classic. Echo 100. Creedence Clearwater Revival. 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
1: Ladies and gentlemen, this is Mambo number 5.

0: Care Radio, I'm Matt Rosser. The NSPCC says more adults in Scotland are raising concerns about children being left home alone as Scottish schools prepare to break up for the summer holidays. The charity made 197 referrals to police and children's services last year, an increase of 18% on the previous year, with July and August seeing the highest numbers. The NSPCC says there's no legal minimum age for leaving a child home alone, but advises that children under 12 should not be left unsupervised. For more Care news, stay with Care Radio.
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Yeah, George. We're all Ascot this week. Where people that know should know better wear hats. I've been a couple of times. I've been recently. But I've been a couple of times to Royal Ascot. It is the ultimate in people watching. I mean, it is hilarious. It's kind of it's almost like a pastiche of itself. Essentially, people rock up. They wear strange headgear, posh dresses, and get absolutely rat-arsed. That is Ascot. And then occasionally horses go by. And people put money on these horses. But by the time they reach sort of 2 o'clock in the afternoon, it doesn't matter. See, more people asleep in more awkward places at Ascot train station than any other train station in the world. Royal Ascot, where the horses run fast, the outfits work hard, and somewhere, someone is trying to get into a taxi sideways while holding their mate.

great full lineup. It sounds like they recorded that in a cupboard, didn't it? After Whitney Houston, we will pop over and get a news briefing for your delight and delectation.

0: 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Diabetes UK says more compassionate language can improve well-being and encourage better engagement with healthcare services. 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

0: Westlife and their wonderful stools that they used to sit on.
1: Look at that. They sort of have the stools halfway back on the stage, and then when there's the key change, they jump off the stools and walk down to the front of the stage. That's how you knew it was Westlife. Got some good music still to come.
0: Bit of Armin van Helden. Anyway, you know it's that time of year because the tennis is on. The tennis adverts are coming out. It's enough to scare the living daylights out, you know. The passing of the annals of history, defined by that was me doing the Wimbledon theme tune. Impressed. Yeah. I don't know who the British Hope is this year.

great musician, Stevie Wonder. Good to have your company here today. Delighted to see you with us. Got a news briefing after Armin.

0: Radio. I'm Matt Rosser. Care homes across southern England are being urged to activate heatwave plans as amber heat health alerts come into force until Tuesday evening. The UK Health Security Agency warns the hot weather could lead to an increase in heat-related illness and deaths, particularly among older people and those with long-term health conditions. Care providers are being urged to keep residents hydrated, cool and closely monitored. For care news every day, stay with Care Radio.
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Haircut 100. Favourite shirts, babe. Boy meets girl. You know it makes sense. You can tell I was reaching there because I've lost all my buttons. Never good when somebody loses their buttons. It's a clean air day this week. Probably thinking about the smells of summer. Not the brochure version. Fresh Meadow Breeze, the real version. Now, when I was growing up in the summer of 76, I remember this so well. In Halifax, on the corner, on the end of our road, which was actually about half a mile away, there was a boneyard that made glue, and all the things that they made the glue from were left out back baking in the summer sunshine. So when the wind went the wrong direction, the boneyard pong. And as soon as you got rid of the summer of the boneyard pong, they started muck spreading all the fields. So I applaud the clean air day. Can we bottle up some of the smells of the past? I'm sure that somebody'd like to buy them.

Great tune from American Werewolf in London. And where I live in Yorkshire, we've got a pub that's exactly like that one in American Werewolf in London. If you know, you know. Got the news after Neil Diamond.

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1: With the latest national and international news.

0: Minister Keir Starmer is reportedly spending the weekend reflecting on the political realities he now faces. John Collins can tell us more.
1: Pressure is mounting on the PM after more than 100 Labour MPs reportedly called for him to step down following Andy Burnham's Makerfield by-election win. The Prime Minister's understood to be at Chequers with his wife this weekend. Business Secretary Peter Kyle told broadcasters this morning he's not ruled out the possibility of the Prime Minister resigning, saying Sir Keir is reflecting on the political challenges facing the party and considering his next steps.
0: A 36-year-old man has been charged following a series of attacks in Edinburgh that left five people injured. Prime Minister Sir Keir Starmer says the incidents appeared to be motivated by anti-Muslim hatred. Counter-terrorism officers are investigating the incident. The King is to become the first British head of state to reveal his personal tax bill in a move aimed at boosting transparency around royal finances. Details of his income and tax payments will be published in the coming days as part of a new report from Buckingham Palace. Around 20,000 people gathered at Stonehenge to mark the longest day of the year, also known as summer solstice. The annual celebration attracts visitors from around the world to watch the sun rise over the ancient monument. But this attendee says it's becoming too crowded.
2: Well, this is amazing because we were here when it was a lot less quiet. So it's now become a bit of a circus, to be quite honest. It's not the same.
0: And we could be on course for a record-breaking heat wave with temperatures expected to reach around 35 degrees Celsius on Tuesday. The Met Office has issued weather warnings and health alerts. It's a similar story in Europe, with France placing military forces on wildfire alert as temperatures there are forecast to reach 40 degrees. That's the latest from Radio News Hub. I'm Grace McIntosh.
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0: Mainly dry with long spells of sunshine and a few areas of cloud. An isolated shower is possible later in the east. Very warm in the south, highs of 30 degrees Celsius.
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0: Right, James Brown. What a performer. What a performer.
1: Yes.
0: It's the last hour of the show. I don't know where it's gone today. We've got some good stuff coming up. We've got Donna Summer, Dolly Parton, Madonna, Weather Girls, Top Ladies, Beach Boys, who are playing the Peace Hall in Halifax later this summer. We've got Pulp, we've got Tramps. Talking about West End Live, Father's Day, Summer Solstice, and World Giraffe Day. Longest day meets the tallest animal. I couldn't let that pass without

0: We are Care Radio. I'm Matt Rosser. A father and son are marking more than 30 years of combined service with the London Ambulance Service this Father's Day. Paramedic Kyle Fisher was inspired to follow in the footsteps of his father, Pete, an incident response officer based in Bow, who's worked for the service for 25 years. Both say they're proud to support Londoners in their most critical moments, with the pair reflecting on shared commitment to patient care across generations. For more care news, stay with Care Radio.
1: There are two types of drive you can have on the motorway. 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

I'll be Ollie Mers then. Well, it's Father's Day coming up, isn't it? We have some very big news in the Mir house this week. We are now officially grandparents. Yes! Yes! I'm waiting for ages, and it happened. So hearty congratulations to Oliver and Heather. And to little baby Finlay, who is the cutest, most gorgeous little baby in the world. And of course, every grandparent says that. But he really is. Beautiful little boy. So we've been busy doing lots of doting this week. I kind of want to just, you know, hold him and squidge him and smell. Babies smell good. They smell good. And this one is particularly gorgeous. Now, given that, Finley's been fortunate enough to be born in June. He's been born in good weather. I wanted to play a song for him. That is summery, that is upbeat, and isn't too gooey and isn't too gushy. So, little Finley, this is your song.

0: Hey Radio, I'm Matt Rosser. The NSPCC says more adults in Scotland are raising concerns about children being left home alone as Scottish schools prepare to break up for the summer holidays. The charity made 197 referrals to police and children's services last year, an increase of 18% on the previous year, with July and August seeing the highest numbers. The NSPCC says there's no legal minimum age for leaving a child home alone, but advises that children under 12 should not be left unsupervised. For more care news, stay with Care Radio.
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Bridge to Your Heart. It's one of those, isn't it, that you know the song, but you never know who it's by. It's by Wax. So, there you go. So that helped your pop quiz knowledge, hasn't it? Yeah, I know. All welcome. What are we doing next? Oh, yes. If you're around the weekend in London, West End Live is in Trafalgar Square. It's got free performances from West End shows. Everyone says they don't like musicals until the chorus arrives. It's true. As Trafalgar Square becomes the only place where it's completely normal for thousands of people to know the same chorus at the same time. Anyways, there's literally always somebody that says, I'm not really into musicals, and somehow knows all the words to Mamma Mia, The Lion King, Les Mis, and at least one song from Wicked. Musical rules. If someone stands on a chair and something emotional is coming, if the lights go blue, prepare yourself. Things are about to escalate. Blue light means escalation. I mean, just the thing is, real life would be so much better with musical theatre rules, wouldn't it? Imagine resigning from a job with choreography. You go outside and you start dancing and everybody starts dancing with you. Putting the bins out with a key change. Trying to find your keys while the entire street sings backing vocal. It's got something in there, isn't there? The world was like fame. Madonna's 70. I know, I was surprised too. Unbelievable.

0: talking about Human League the other day, actually. Somebody went to see them and said, Phil Oak is still pretty good. I was not surprised because none of his songs are particularly high, are they, really? It's true, isn't it? It's always the ones, you know, like Paul Young that tried to sing high songs and haven't been able to hit the notes since 1981. You shouldn't bother trying.
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0: 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I'm Matt Rosser. Diabetes UK has launched a new Blame Aware tool to help healthcare professionals avoid language that can unintentionally stigmatise people living with diabetes. 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Diabetes UK says more compassionate language can improve well-being and encourage better engagement with healthcare services. For Care News every day, stay with Care Radio.
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the Beach Boys. Interesting fact about the Beach Boys. They're going to be playing in Halifax in the Peace Hall, my hometown. Peace Hall, if you've not been, is brilliant. It is a fabulous 5,000 standing only venue in the centre of Halifax. An 18th century cloth trading place. Honestly, it's fabulous. Grade 1 listed. Superb. There are about 40 concerts on over the song. Some big names. Big names. Get down there if you can. What else have we got on? I've got some solstice coming up, longest day of the year. And World Giraffe Day that feels so beautifully organised and coordinated. Longest day, tallest animal. Someone's obviously done the admin. Longest day sounds magical, doesn't it? In Britain, usually means we have to stay outside too late in a cardigan, insisting it's still warm because it's still light. Look at the clock, it's 9:30. Your brain says, no, that can't be right. I've only just emotionally committed to the garden chair. But then you got the giraffes, you see, because they're extraordinary, looking elegant, calm, slightly surprised to be that tall. Giraffes had to buy scarves, they'd need a mortgage, wouldn't they? Imagine if giraffe went to Stonehenge for a solstice. It'd basically be a mobile standing stone with eyelashes, wouldn't it?

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0: signs the Prime Minister is considering resigning. John Collins can tell us more.
1: Questions remain over Sir Keir Starmer's future after a senior cabinet minister failed to rule out reports he could resign as early as tomorrow. Business Secretary Peter Kyle said the PM's taking time to reflect on the political challenges facing Labour as pressure grows following Andy Burnham's by-election win in Makerfield. The Prime Minister's understood to be spending the weekend at Chequers with his wife, reflecting on what are called the political realities he now faces.
0: US Vice President J.D. Vance and senior Iranian officials have arrived in Switzerland for talks to end the war in Iran. Negotiators now have 60 days to iron out the details and turn a ceasefire into an actual deal, despite regional tensions and uncertainty over shipping through the Strait of Hormuz. Investigators are continuing to examine the cause of Friday's train crash near Bedford, which killed a driver and injured 100 people. A full independent safety investigation has been launched. Police said as of yesterday, 28 people are still in hospital, with 9 in a critical condition. Thousands of people gathered at Stonehenge this morning to see the sun come up and celebrate the official start of summer. Visitors travelled from across the world for the annual summer solstice event. Choir singer Exenia Davis says the atmosphere was unforgettable.
2: For me, there's something really beautiful about these stones and about recognising that our ancestors for years and years and years have come here and done exactly what we did this morning and connected as humans and as people. And song is a massive part of that. That's how humans connect with each other. So to be able to do that now in the same way that it's been happening for thousands of years feels really special.
0: And more than £1 million is being shared between projects helping tackle loneliness across Scotland. It will help to support community spaces and activities for people most at risk of isolation, including older people and young parents. That's the latest from Radio News Hub. I'm Grace McIntosh.
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0: A dry and bright day for most, with plenty of sunny spells and light winds. Feeling very warm and humid, especially in the south, highs of 30 degrees Celsius.

Herman's Hermits, and I'm Henry VIII. I am. No, I'm not. I'm Dave Price, and I am your radio presenter who does the Golden Oldies show here on Care Radio. We call it the Jukebox, and welcome along. 3 hours of great songs from the 50s, 60s, 70s, 80s, occasionally the 90s, and lots of fun compositions and information. It's all

0: Shamadi Wadi there, that's called When. Right, musically, what can we look forward to in this hour? Well, I can promise you something from Elvis Presley. Thank you very much. Bad Manners, Billy Joel coming up. We'll have some Kate Bush and ABBA in this hour. Also, Tom Robinson's band, Petula Clark, Kids from Fame. What a lineup. Loads coming. And we've also got a bit of Elton John, who's going to tell us all about his...
1: Blue Eyes.

So Elton John with his blue eyes. Right, after the break, Billy Davis, and then we'll challenge the brain with the Mindbender competition. Right now, though, if you're at Northern Soul, have a little dance on me.

0: Radio, I'm Matt Rosser. The NSPCC says more adults in Scotland are raising concerns about children being left home alone as Scottish schools prepare to break up for the summer holidays. The charity made 197 referrals to police and children's services last year, an increase of 18% on the previous year, with July and August seeing the highest numbers. The NSPCC says there's no legal minimum age for leaving a child home alone, but advises that children under 12 should not be left unsupervised. For more care news, stay with Care Radio.
1: 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Know the HGV zones. National Highways.
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0: Billy Davis there, that's called Tell 'Em. Right, time for the Mindbender. I think you should get this one, but there again, I say that every week, and you seldom do. I'm just saying. What is open when it's closed, and closed when it's open? Right, I'll give you that again. Mindbender competition. What is open when it's closed, and closed when it's open? If you want to email me an answer, that's fine. You can email hello@careradio.org. What's open when it's closed, and closed when it's open? Right, here's Billy Joel now. It's Just the Way You Are.
1: Don't go.

Billy Joel and Just the Way You Are. We'll remind you more about the Mindbender in this hour. Also coming up in the next hour, our top five this week is examples of the longest day. We'll have some interesting facts of the week, community care information, and listener mentions as well. All coming up. Right now though, it's time for Bad Manners. This is called Lip Up Fatty.

Bad manners and lip up fatty. What is open when it's closed and closed when it's open? It's the Mindbender. Classic from Elvis Presley into the break. It's Now or Never. And then the Game of Love from Wayne Fontana and the Mindbenders.

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We mentioned earlier, don't forget, our web address is www.careradio.org.uk. 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I think that pretty much covers most of the big ones. And remember, if you want to get in touch, then email or get in touch by the website. Right, more great music. Let's get Kate Bush on the radio now. And after the break, we'll go to the 80s with the Kids from Fame. Thanks for tuning in. Hope you're enjoying the music.

0: 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The guidance highlights common issues such as blaming patients for weight or diet. Diabetes UK says more compassionate language can improve well-being and encourage better engagement with healthcare services. For Care News Every Day, stay with Care Radio.
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5: It was just another day, a familiar drive through familiar country. But then, just around the corner, came the unexpected. He'd let his speed creep a little too high as he approached a bend, and he was no longer driving at the right speed for the road. The scary thing is, he didn't even realize driving even a little too fast for the situation is a major cause of collisions, especially on country roads where you don't know what's around the corner. Think. Don't let your speed creep.

Kids from Fame there with High Fidelity. And don't forget, if you're a fan of 80s music, tune in over the weekend to my 80s show. You'll love the music that's on. That's great. Mind Bender competition then. We're still looking for more answers to come in, if there's any intelligent people tuned. What is open when it's closed and closed when it's open? That's the Mind Bender this week. If you think you know the answer, get in touch. Right, here's an oldie for you. Petula Clark. And this, well, it's my song. Well, so she says.

Sheila Clark, and this is my song. Facts of the week, right? There are 10 million of these still trapped in the Arctic's permafrost. What are they? I'll give you that again. There are 10 million of these trapped still in the Arctic permafrost. But what are we talking about here? And we get through 600 billion of these every year. 600 billion, that's a big number. But what are we talking about there? Facts of the week. Right, time for Tom Robinson, and he's by now had a massive hit with us. It's 2468 Motorway. What is it about? No idea.

0: Tom Robinson Band with 2468 Motorway. And don't forget, in the next hour, we'll go over the facts of the week again, and the Mindbender will also have a top five of examples of the longest day. But right now, let's head to the news with this from Jason Donovan.
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0: Keir Starmer is reportedly spending the weekend reflecting on the political realities he now faces. John Collins can tell us more.
1: Pressure is mounting on the PM after more than 100 Labour MPs reportedly called for him to step down following Andy Burnham's Makerfield by-election win. The Prime Minister's understood to be at Chequers with his wife this weekend. Business Secretary Peter Kyle told broadcasters this morning he's not ruled out the possibility of the Prime Minister resigning, saying Sir Keir is reflecting on the political challenges facing the party and considering his next steps.
0: A 36-year-old man has been charged following a series of attacks in Edinburgh that left five people injured. Prime Minister Sir Keir Starmer says the incidents appeared to be motivated by anti-Muslim hatred. Counter-terrorism officers are investigating the incident. The King is to become the first British head of state to reveal his personal tax bill. It's in a move aimed at boosting transparency around royal finances. Details of his income and tax payments will be published in the coming days as part of a new report from Buckingham Palace. Around 20,000 people gathered at Stonehenge to mark the longest day of the year, also known as summer solstice. The annual celebration attracts visitors from around the world to watch the sunrise over the ancient monument. But this attendee says it's become too crowded.
2: Well, this is amazing because we were here when it was a lot less quieter. It's now become a bit of a circus, to be quite honest. It's not the same.
0: And we could be on course for a record-breaking heat wave, with temperatures expected to reach around 35 degrees Celsius on Monday and Wednesday. The Met Office has issued weather warnings and health alerts. It's a similar story in Europe, with France placing military forces on wildfire alert, as temperatures there are forecast to reach 40 degrees Celsius. That's the latest from Radio News Hub. I'm Grace McIntosh.
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0: A dry and bright day for most, with plenty of sunny spells and light winds. Feeling very warm and humid, especially in the south. Highs of 30 degrees Celsius.
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Carly Simon is coming around again. Hello there, I'm Dave Price. Let's head into hour two of the Jukebox. Thanks for tuning in. Promised earlier, lots of great oldies. When was the last time you heard this? A Loving Spoonful.

Lemon Spoonful, and Do You Believe in Magic? Coming up, we'll go over the Mindbender again. We'll have our top five of examples of the longest day, facts of the week, community care information, and a few listener mentions as well coming up. But right now, I think we'll have an official sing-along song. What better than this? Neil Diamond and Sweet Caroline.

0: Neil Diamond and Sweet Caroline. 70s, if I remember right. And switching 10 years later. 80s. Big hit this for Cher.
1: I found someone.

chair there, and I've found someone. Oldies coming up in this hour. We'll have the Lemon Pipers after the break. We'll have something from the House Martins in this hour. Jerry and the Pacemakers, Mamas and the Papas, Tina Charles, Dolly Parton, Hugh and Cry, some Wham, Cliff Richard on the way as well. But a classic right now for you. Do you remember this? Derek and the Dominos.

0: We are Care Radio. I'm Matt Rosser. Care homes across southern England are being urged to activate heatwave plans as amber heat health alerts come into force until Tuesday evening. The UK Health Security Agency warns the hot weather could lead to an increase in heat-related illness and deaths, particularly among older people and those with long-term health conditions. Care providers are being urged to keep residents hydrated, cool and closely monitored. For Care News every day, stay with Care Radio.
1: 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And here's Nikki, driving off for a morning coffee. 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
2: Animals can't speak to drivers, but if they could, they would be asking us, telling us by the sounds of it, to put our litter and fruit waste in the bin. Because roadside litter kills an estimated 3 million animals every year. No wonder they sound miffed. So let's lend them a paw. Let's take our rubbish with us and bin it properly. National Highways. And what's that? They said thanks very much.
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Crosby, Stills, Nash and Young, and that's called Our House. Now, frontline workers, clinicians and mental health experts are being invited to share their views on how to transform mental health care for children and adults in England as the government launches a call for evidence to shape its once-in-a-generation cross-government mental health strategy. Fancy name, isn't it? The strategy will drive a fundamental shift towards prevention, treating people earlier and faster, and supporting those with mental health conditions to live a full life and stay active in education, work, family life and their communities. It sounds all very well in principle. Let's hope it works. For more information, as always, www.careradio.org, or have a look online. Just type in Transform Mental Health Care with New Strategy and you'll find it. It's there. Moving on. Let's get the House Martins on the radio now and the Caravan of Love. Never been there personally.

House Martins and the Caravan of Love. Right, Jerry and the Pacemakers next after the break, the Mamas and the Papas. Then we'll do our top five on examples of the longest day. Do you like it?

We are Care Radio. I'm Matt Rosser. The NSPCC says more adults in Scotland are raising concerns about children being left home alone as Scottish schools prepare to break up for the summer holidays. The charity made 197 referrals to police and children's services last year, an increase of 18% on the previous year, with July and August seeing the highest numbers. The NSPCC says there's no legal minimum age for leaving a child home alone, but advises that children under 12 should not be left unsupervised. For more Care news, stay with Care Radio.

Mamas and the Papas there with California Dreaming. Time to do our top five of the longest days. Five, Christmas Day spent with your extended family can seem like an eternity. Four, the day before you go to the dentist to have a filling does drag. It seems like a long day. I had that experience a couple of weeks ago, Angela. Three, the day you start your jury service can seem like a very long day. Two in our top five of the longest days, the day you move house can be horrendously long. But the number one on this list of some of the longest days examples, the day you spend looking after your friend's children. Oh dear. That can seem like an eternity. Right, let's head back to the 70s now. Do you remember this lady here, Tina Charles? This is one of her hits.

Dana Charles and Dance Little Lady Dance. Facts of the week this week, there are 10 million of these, there could be more, 10 million of these still trapped in the Arctic permafrost, but what are they? And we get through 600 billion of these a year, and it's increasing all the time. What are we talking about here? If I played this 600 billion times, still wouldn't be tired of hearing it.

Dolly Parton and Jolene. Congratulations to Andrew Hudson, who's emailed in. He says, Dave, can you do me a favour? Can you thank the government for all the student loans they gave me over the years that got me through college? Somehow I don't think I'll ever be able to repay them.

0: gonna work for you no more.
1: We are Care Radio. I'm Matt Rosser. A father and son are marking more than 30 years of combined service with the London Ambulance Service this Father's Day. Paramedic Kyle Fisher was inspired to follow in the footsteps of his father, Pete, an incident response officer based in Bow, who's worked for the service for 25 years. Both say they're proud to support Londoners in their most critical moments, with the pair reflecting on shared commitment to patient care across generations. For more care news, stay with Care Radio. We'll be right back.

0: So, let's talk about you. Actually, let's talk about me, just for a bit, because I was like you. 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

Wham there with Wham Rap. Can I say hello to Kevin and Deirdre Tate? Also hi to Wendy Garchow, Eddie Mahoney, Stevie Kyle. We'll mention Mark Rees, also Pamela Baker, and also Jill Crone, Bella Hutch, and John and James Webster as well. Also a quick mention to Kenny Sutty, George Cusa had a birthday recently. Hi to Claire Green, Andy Kane, and also Jill Crone.

Cliff Richard and the Minute You're Gone. Right, a couple of songs to take us up towards the news. Here's one of them now. It's The Beat. I think this was the 80s. And they did a cover version of Tears of a Clown, which sounds totally different from Smokey Robinson and the Miracles. See what I mean?

And about the time all the scam bands were coming out, the beat there, and that's called Tears of a Clown. And the next hour, we'll give you the answer to the Mindbender, of course, and reveal the answers to the facts of the week. We'll do some more listener mentions, community care information, and we've got a load of great songs still to come. But now, though, let's head to the news team with this from Champagne.

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0: signs the Prime Minister is considering resigning. John Collins can tell us more.
1: Questions remain over Sir Keir Starmer's future after a senior cabinet minister failed to rule out reports he could resign as early as tomorrow. Business Secretary Peter Kyle said the PM's taking time to reflect on the political challenges facing Labour as pressure grows following Andy Burnham's by-election win in Makerfield. The Prime Minister's understood to be spending the weekend at Chequers with his wife, reflecting on what are called the political realities he now faces.
0: US Vice President J.D. Vance and senior Iranian officials have arrived in Switzerland for talks to end the war in Iran. Negotiators now have 60 days to iron out the details and turn a ceasefire into an actual deal, despite regional tensions and uncertainty over shipping through the Strait of Hormuz. Investigators are continuing to examine the cause of Friday's train crash near Bedford, which killed a driver and injured 100 people. A full independent safety investigation has been launched. Police said as of yesterday, 28 people are still in hospital, with 9 in a critical condition. Thousands of people gathered at Stonehenge this morning to see the sun come up and celebrate the official start of summer. Visitors travelled from across the world for the annual summer solstice event. Choir singer Exenia Davis says the atmosphere was unforgettable.
2: For me, there's something really beautiful about these stones and about recognising that our ancestors for years and years and years have come here and done exactly what we did this morning and connected as humans and as people. And song is a massive part of that. That's how humans connect with each other. So to be able to do that now in the same way that it's been happening for thousands of years feels really special.
0: And more than £1 million is being shared between projects helping tackle loneliness across Scotland. It will help to support community spaces and activities for people most at risk of isolation, including older people and young parents. That's the latest from Radio News Hub. I'm Grace McIntosh.
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0: A dry and bright day for most, with plenty of sunny spells and light winds. Feeling very warm and humid, especially in the south, highs of 30 degrees Celsius.
4: The Jukebox.

Nick Kershaw there and White Boy. Hello there, I'm Dave Price. I've been called a White Boy before. Let's head into hour three of the jukebox. Also been called

Supertramp there and Dreamer. Right, we've got some great songs coming up in this hour. Stand by, we've got Queen this hour. Hot Chocolate, something from the Rooftop Singers. We've got John Denver. We have the Rubettes. Michael Jackson, my goodness. What a lineup. All coming up. And if you like a bit of rock, well, you'll enjoy this as well. Here is Rainbow, Since You've Been Gone.

All right, coming up in this hour, the answers to the facts of the week. We'll have for more community care information, more listeners' mentions, and we'll do the mind bender for the final time, which some people think is a bit of a waste of time.

Owen Paul and my favourite waste of time. Mindbender, this is the last time we'll be mentioning this before we give you the answer later on in the hour. When it's open, it's actually closed. And when it's closed, it's open. What is it? What is open when it's closed and closed when it's open? And you want to give me a last minute answer, email hello at careradio.org.

0: 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Diabetes UK has launched a new blame-aware tool to help healthcare professionals avoid language that can unintentionally stigmatise people living with diabetes. The guidance highlights common issues such as blaming patients for weight or diet. Diabetes UK says more compassionate language can improve well-being and encourage better engagement with healthcare services. For Care News every day, stay with Care Radio.
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What amazed me about this radio show is the songs come up and I think, I'm not sure I'm familiar with that one, and I'll learn a new one every week. That was The Trash Men and a song called Surfing Bird. No, me neither. Right, still to come, the answer of the facts of the week, community care information, listener mentions, and some great tunes. Here's Hot Chocolate now. Who wants a winner?

Hot chocolate and everyone's a winner on Care Radio. Watched an interesting programme over the weekend there, last weekend. It was all about originals. It was on the BBC, and it was original versions of songs that were more famous the second time around. And funnily enough, this is one of them. Dollar had a bigger hit with this than Erasure did.

Dollar and Ola Moore. Right after the break, we've got something from Alan Price, my dad. But before that, it's the Rooftop Singers. And It Don't Mean a Thing. Another song I've never heard before.

0: We are Care Radio. I'm Matt Rosser. Care homes across southern England are being urged to activate heatwave plans as amber heat health alerts come into force until Tuesday evening. The UK Health Security Agency warns the hot weather could lead to an increase in heat-related illness and deaths, particularly among older people and those with long-term health conditions. Care providers are being urged to keep residents hydrated, cool and closely monitored. For Care News every day, stay with Care Radio.
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Alan Price and Simon Smith and his amazing dancing bear. And if you think that's a title, wait to hear the next one. Bit of a novelty record, this, and I don't know if it's allowed to be played nowadays in the radio, but we're Care Radio Jukebox, we can play anything. Here's Cincilia, and do you remember this? It's called Leap Up and Down and Wave Your Knickers in the Air.

Sincelia there. I'm not going to say the title again, it's just too cringy. Right, Facts of the Week. We'll do Facts of the Week next, that's what we'll do. Right now, the Rubettes.

Rubettes and the Jukebox Jive. What is open when it's closed and closed when it's open? The answer is a drawbridge. Well done if you worked that out. Facts of the week. 10 million of these are still trapped in the Arctic permafrost. What are they? I'll give you the answer to that in the next 5 minutes. And we get through 600 billion of these a year. What are we describing here? Answer's on soon. Right now, here's John Denver. This was a massive hit for him. It's called Annie's Song. You

0: are Care Radio. I'm Matt Rosser. The NSPCC says more adults in Scotland are raising concerns about children being left home alone as Scottish schools prepare to break up for the summer holidays. The charity made 197 referrals to police and children's services last year, an increase of 18% on the previous year, with July and August seeing the highest numbers. The NSPCC says there's no legal minimum age for leaving a child home alone, but advises that children under 12 should not be left unsupervised. For more Care news, stay with Care Radio.
1: There are two types of drive you can have on the motorway. One that feels like this.
2: Or one that feels...
1: 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National Highways.
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Michael Jackson, She's Out of My Life. Now, millions of unpaid carers in the UK are living an agony while propping up an outdated, fragmented and confusing social care system. Louise Casey, the head of the government's Adult Social Care Commission, has told us this. Lady Casey, who is leading an independent review of adult social care, criticised a system that still behaves as if we're living in 1948 and not 2026, by relying on female carers to plug gaps in services. She says it's no longer sustainable to depend on predominantly female unpaid carers and poorly paid care workers to hold the system together until we hit crisis point. Something needs to be done. I hear you. And also, I can hear music. Beach Boys.

Beach Boys and Akinair Music. 10 million of these are still trapped in the permafrost in the Arctic. It's mammoths. Well done if you said that. And we get through 600 billion cups of coffee every single year. Thanks for the week. Right, time for Doctor Hook now. And a little bit more. Fortunately, time's against us. When

0: Doctor Who and a little bit more, and that's it from me, Dave Price. Thanks for listening to my jukebox, and don't forget to catch me on the 80s show over the weekend. Speak to you soon then. Ta-ra. News on the way.
1: To Bombay, a travelling circus came. They brought an intelligent elephant, and Nelly was her name. One dark night,

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0: Keir Starmer is reportedly spending the weekend reflecting on the political realities he now faces. John Collins can tell us more.
1: Pressure is mounting on the PM after more than 100 Labour MPs reportedly called for him to step down following Andy Burnham's Makerfield by-election win. The Prime Minister's understood to be at Chequers with his wife this weekend. Business Secretary Peter Kyle told broadcasters this morning he's not ruled out the possibility of the Prime Minister resigning, saying Sir Keir is reflecting on the political challenges facing the party and considering his next steps.
0: A 36-year-old man has been charged following a series of attacks in Edinburgh that left five people injured. Prime Minister Sir Keir Starmer says the incidents appeared to be motivated by anti-Muslim hatred. Counter-terrorism officers are investigating the incident. The King is to become the first British head of state to reveal his personal tax bill. It's in a move aimed at boosting transparency around royal finances. Details of his income and tax payments will be published in the coming days as part of a new report from Buckingham Palace. Around 20,000 people gathered at Stonehenge to mark the longest day of the year, also known as summer solstice. The annual celebration attracts visitors from around the world to watch the sun rise over the ancient monument. But this attendee says it's become too crowded.
2: Well, this is amazing because we were here when there was a lot less quieter. It's now become a bit of a circus, to be quite honest. It's not the same.
0: And we could be on course for a record-breaking heat wave, with temperatures expected to reach around 35 degrees Celsius on Monday and Wednesday. The Met Office has issued weather warnings and health alerts. It's a similar story in Europe, with France placing military forces on wildfire alert, as temperatures there are forecast to reach 40 degrees Celsius. That's the latest from Radio News Hub. I'm Grace McIntosh.
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0: A dry and bright day for most, with plenty of sunny spells and light winds. Feeling very warm and humid, especially in the south, highs of 30 degrees Celsius.

are the ultimate 90s solution to every problem. Smile, dance and get seven friends to sing about it. Bring it all back from S Club 7. Kicking off, I mentioned the 90s, another 3 hours of brilliant songs here on the 90s. This is Paul Hutton. We Are Care Radio. We'll have a number one, we'll have a one-hit wonder, and we'll have, well, a movie moment or a re-released hit or a whatever it is. But anyway, we will do all of that between now and 3 hours' time and play brilliant songs like this from

A breakup lecture with a beat from Phil Collins and Something Happened on the Way to Heaven. We are Care Radio. This is the 90s and this is Iconic from Urban Cookie Collective.

0: We are Care Radio. I'm Matt Rosser. Care homes across southern England are being urged to activate heatwave plans as amber heat health alerts come into force until Tuesday evening. The UK Health Security Agency warns the hot weather could lead to an increase in heat-related illness and deaths, particularly among older people and those with long-term health conditions. Care providers are being urged to keep residents hydrated, cool and closely monitored. For Care News every day, stay with Care Radio.
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I'm right in saying that's Freddie's first solo number one, and he wasn't around to actually see it. Living on my own from 93 on the 90s on Care Radio. This is Paul Hutton. We'll slow things down a little bit with David Gray.

Chris Isaak's Wicked Game. I went to a wedding once, and that was the couple's first dance. And I remember looking at Mrs. H. Our first dance was Your Song by Elton John, which is a completely different story. But I looked and I thought, that's a really weird first dance. They lasted a year. Sad, but can't say

0: Radio, I'm Matt Rosser. The NSPCC says more adults in Scotland are raising concerns about children being left home alone as Scottish schools prepare to break up for the summer holidays. The charity made 197 referrals to police and children's services last year, an increase of 18% on the previous year, with July and August seeing the highest numbers. The NSPCC says there's no legal minimum age for leaving a child home alone, but advises that children under 12 should not be left unsupervised. For more Care news, stay with Care Radio.
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2: Paul

that will play stadiums or will play a moderately small pub, as long as the moderately small pub is owned by Jeremy Clarkson and is on a worldwide TV mega hit. The Cause and Runaway on the 90s. If you haven't seen Clarkson's Farm, you wouldn't have a clue what I was talking about. We are

0: top from the Spice Girls. I said it was the first song that didn't go to number one, so let's have a song that did. It is time for
1: Paul's Number Ones.
0: Now, you might remember that we hosted the European Football Championships in 1996, and Three Lions was the song that was everywhere during Euro 96. And to be honest, Euro 96 was a brilliant, brilliant time to be in England. The 90s were just at their peak, I think, then. Badil Skinner and the Lightning Seeds had a number one with Three Lions in 96, and then they reworked it with No More Years of Hurt for England playing in France in 1998. Okay, 28 years later, we still have had the hurt. It might be changing right now, you never know. But back in 98, this went to number one. Badil Skinner, the Lightning Seeds, and the commentary of the brilliant Jonathan Pearce.

No more years of hurt. Well, that was one of the most optimistic lines of the 1990s, I guess. Three Lions 98, Paul's number one on the 90s on Care Radio. And if you're a Scotland fan, then, well, I will be playing you Scotland's song from that particular World Cup, World Cup 98, in the next

0: 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I'm Matt Rosser. A father and son are marking more than 30 years of combined service with the London Ambulance Service this Father's Day. Paramedic Kyle Fisher was inspired to follow in the footsteps of his father, Pete, an incident response officer based in Bow, who's worked for the service for 25 years. Both say they're proud to support Londoners in their most critical moments, with the pair reflecting on shared commitment to patient care across generations. For more care news, stay with Care Radio.
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0: Good afternoon. This signs the Prime Minister is considering resigning. Grace McIntosh can tell us more.
1: Questions remain over Keir Starmer's future after a senior cabinet minister failed to rule out reports he could resign as early as tomorrow. Business Secretary Peter Kyle said the PM is taking time to reflect on the political challenges facing the party as pressure grows following Andy Burnham's by-election win in Makerfield. The Prime Minister is understood to be spending the weekend at Chequers with his wife, reflecting on the political realities he now faces.
0: An extreme heat warning has been expanded as the UK braces for a heatwave that could see highs of a record-breaking 38 degrees. The Met Office says the baking heat could last until at least Thursday, sparking weather warnings, health alerts and concerns for vulnerable people. Health Policy Manager at Age UK, Jenny Lippiatt, tells us who should be extra careful.
2: That is the case for older people, but also those who have conditions that affect things like the heart and the lungs. It might be that you're taking medication that heat has an impact on, or you might have cognitive impairments.
0: A 36-year-old man has been charged after five people were injured in a series of attacks in Edinburgh on Friday. County Tyrone Police are leading the investigation, with the Prime Minister saying it appears to be driven by anti-Muslim hatred. And thousands of people gathered at Stonehenge this morning to see the sun come up and celebrate the official start of the summer. Visitors travelled from across the world for the annual event. Choir singer Zina Davis says the atmosphere was unforgettable.
3: Recognising that our ancestors for years and years and years have come here and done exactly what we did this morning and connected as humans and as people. And song is a massive part of that. That's how humans connect with each other. So to be able to do that now in the same way that it's been happening for thousands of years feels really special.
0: Well, that's the latest. From Radio News Hub, I'm Dave Cronin.
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0: Any sherry's easing to leave a dry night with clear spells and light winds for all, feeling rather warm and muggy, especially in the south. Lows of 16 degrees Celsius. Paul Hutton.

Imagine having a song called The One and Only and then spending more than 30 years proving it was absolutely true. Chesney Hawkes and a number one from the 90s on the 90s on Care Radio.

0: Take That and Pray on the 90s on Care Radio. In about half an hour, we'll have a weird one-hit wonder by the fact that it is a one-hit wonder, but it also very, very, very much isn't. I will explain what I'm talking about later on, but let's keep the hits coming with Aqua.
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0: 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I'm Matt Rosser. Diabetes UK has launched a new Blame Aware tool to help healthcare professionals avoid language that can unintentionally stigmatise people living with diabetes. The guidance highlights common issues such as blaming patients for weight or diet. Diabetes UK says more compassionate language can improve well-being and encourage better engagement with healthcare services. For Care News every day, stay with Care Radio.
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We are Kent Radio playing Pulp and Common People, but you knew that already. And in the last hour of the show, I played Three Lines 98 with Badil, Skinner and the Lightning Seeds, England, or one of England's World Cup songs from 98. Here's the official Scottish one from that year from Delhi.

I'm just checking, and actually I could get away with playing that as a Paul's number one, because it went to number one in Scotland. It was Scotland's song for the 1998 World Cup. Don't Come Home Too Soon, with the brilliant Della Mitri. We are Care Radio in the 90s.

0: are Care Radio. I'm Matt Rosser. Care homes across southern England are being urged to activate heatwave plans as amber heat health alerts come into force until Tuesday evening. The UK Health Security Agency warns the hot weather could lead to an increase in heat-related illness and deaths, particularly among older people and those with long-term health conditions. Care providers are being urged to keep residents hydrated, cool and closely monitored. For Care News every day, stay with Care Radio.
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Gin and Tonic and Space Dust on the 90s on Care Radio. This is Paul Hutton. As I promised, we're going to have a really quite odd one-hit wonder that was a one-hit wonder, but it wasn't. But I'll explain all about what I'm talking about after the Cranberries and Dreams.

0: Oh, the memories of thousands and thousands of drunk people doing that bit at the end. 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
0: And this is a weird one, because, strictly speaking, the band Freak Power did have one hit. It was in 1995, and it got to number three in the charts. A reissue of a song that was first released and did nothing in 1993. The reason, therefore, that I say it was and wasn't a one-hit wonder was because one of the band members of Freak Power was the man who is on practically every 90s song, Norman Cook, also known as Fatboy Slim. Yes, it was one of his projects, but boy are we glad he did it, because this is such a cool song. Turn on, tune in, cop out.

0: Radio, I'm Matt Rosser. The NSPCC says more adults in Scotland are raising concerns about children being left home alone as Scottish schools prepare to break up for the summer holidays. The charity made 197 referrals to police and children's services last year, an increase of 18% on the previous year, with July and August seeing the highest numbers. The NSPCC says there's no legal minimum age for leaving a child home alone, but advises that children under 12 should not be left unsupervised. For more care news, stay with Care Radio.
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4: It was just another day, a familiar drive through familiar country. But then, just around the corner, came the unexpected. He'd let his speed creep a little too high as he approached a bend, and he was no longer driving at the right speed for the road. 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Think. 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

pub quiz, pop quiz kind of questions. You know the song King of My Castle. Did you know it was by the Wham-Doo Project? Well, there you are. That's 2 points next time that comes up in one of those quizzes. We are Care Radio, Hutton with the 90s, and this from the early 90s was known as the Wibbly Wibbly Woo song from OMD.

I remember seeing OMD at one of those 80s reunion festival things, and this came on, and my daughter and I went, it's the Wibbly Wibbly Woo song, and this woman gave a look at us. I was like, what on earth are you talking about? And then, when it started playing, she turned round, she went, I get what you mean now. We are Care Radio. This is Paul Hutton with the 90s. Let's go to the news with this belter from one of the greatest artists ever, Billy Joel, on Care Radio.

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0: pressure is intensifying on the Prime Minister, with more than 100 Labour MPs now calling for him to step down following Andy Burnham's by-election win. With more, here's John Collins.
1: Questions remain over Keir Starmer's future after a senior cabinet minister failed to rule out reports he could resign as early as tomorrow. Business Secretary Peter Kyle said the PM's taking time to reflect on the political challenges facing Labour as pressure grows following Andy Burnham's by-election win in Makerfield. The Prime Minister's understood to be spending the weekend at Chequers with his wife, reflecting on what are called the political realities he now faces.
0: US Vice President J.D. Vance and senior Iranian officials are in Switzerland for negotiations on Tehran's nuclear program and to build the fragile interim deal to end the war in Iran. As they gathered for the start of the talks, dubbed the Lake Lucerne Summit, Mr. Vance called for all sides to work together. An extreme heat warning has been widened as the UK faces a heat wave, with temperatures possibly hitting a record 38 Celsius. The Met Office says the hot spell could last until Thursday, with health alerts in place and concerns for vulnerable people. A Tudor tapestry was returned to the National Trust after decades. The Esther tapestry was part of seven missing ones and will be displayed at the Oxburgh Hall in Norfolk. Shauna Johnston is the curator at the hall.
2: Now that we have it back at Oxburgh, we're able to explore the provenance of it and hopefully find some more clues as to where the other six might have ended up.
0: And David Beckham and wife Victoria shared Father's Day tributes featuring their son Brooklyn, despite an ongoing family rift. Brooklyn has yet to publicly acknowledge his father today amid claims of a continuing feud with his parents. That's the latest from Radio News Hub. I'm Dave Cronin.
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0: Any sherry's easing to leave a dry night with clear spells and light winds for all, feeling rather warm and muggy, especially in the south. Lows of 16 degrees Celsius.
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0: We are Care Radio. I'm Matt Rosser. A father and son are marking more than 30 years of combined service with the London Ambulance Service this Father's Day. Paramedic Kyle Fisher was inspired to follow in the footsteps of his father, Pete, an incident response officer based in Bow, who's worked for the service for 25 years. Both say they're proud to support Londoners in their most critical moments, with the pair reflecting on shared commitment to patient care across generations. For more care news, stay with Care Radio.
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2: Animals can't speak to drivers. But if they could, they would be asking us, telling us by the sounds of it, to put our litter and fruit waste in the bin. Because roadside litter kills an estimated 3 million animals every year. No wonder they sound miffed. So let's lend them a paw. Let's take our rubbish with us and bin it properly. National Highways. And what's that? They said thanks very much. Paul Hutton.
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Sounds like Jennifer Page to me, and a bit of Crush on the 90s on Care Radio. I remember playing this one when I was on night shows in South Wales. This is a brilliant Marcel.

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I'm Matt Rosser. Diabetes UK has launched a new Blame Aware tool to help healthcare professionals avoid language that can unintentionally stigmatise people living with diabetes. The guidance highlights common issues such as blaming patients for weight or diet. Diabetes UK says more compassionate language can improve well-being and encourage better engagement with healthcare services. 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

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We're going to do a movie moment in a minute, which is really, really pushing it because it's neither from a movie nor is it from the 90s, but I think I can get away with it when you get the context. I'll

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1: Now, you know that sometimes on the show I'll do a re-released hit which wasn't actually from the 90s at all, but I wanted to play it because it came from a movie in the 90s or something. Well, I'm not even able to call this one that, because it wasn't actually re-released in the 90s and it wasn't from a movie, but it was from a movie-length television show. So that's why I'm going to call it. I thought of this song of a couple of weeks ago. It was a Sunday. Good old Gold on the telly was showing Only Fools and Horses, as it appears to do just about every Sunday. And it was the one where Del and Rodney became millionaires or millionaires. And there was the bit where after they'd got the millions, you saw them suddenly living in all the opulence and the wonders of the money that they'd spent. And the song that went with it was this from Crosby, Stills, Nash and Young.

And then Del ends up back in the flat wearing his bright yellow trousers. I think we can get away with that. Let's face it, nearly 25 million people all watched that when Del and Rodney finally became millionaires, and everyone was just happier for it. Our House from Crosby, Stills, Nash and Young. A movie moment that wasn't from a movie, but it's my show. We can get away with it, and I don't think you're complaining, are you? We are Care Radio. This is the 90s. This is definitely from the 90s. A bit of Jason Donovan.

0: We are Care Radio. I'm Matt Rosser. Care homes across southern England are being urged to activate heatwave plans as amber heat health alerts come into force until Tuesday evening. The UK Health Security Agency warns the hot weather could lead to an increase in heat-related illness and deaths, particularly among older people and those with long-term health conditions. Care providers are being urged to keep residents hydrated, cool and closely monitored. For Care News every day, stay with Care Radio.
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It corners like it's on rails, a line from the brilliant Pretty Woman on the 90s on Care Radio. Go West was the song at the very, very beginning, and the king of wishful thinking playing for you on the 90s. Roxette were also in Pretty Woman with It Must Have Been Love. But let's dig out another Roxette song for you now. 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

Another song that isn't so much a song, more of an event. Roxette and Listen to Your Heart on the 90s on Care Radio. That will do it for another 3 hours of brilliant 90s songs. As always, thanks ever so much for your company. Let's do it all again in a week's time, shall we? And I'll leave you with Simply Red. Ta-ra.

0: The future of the Prime Minister remains uncertain today as senior ministers refuse to rule out the possibility he could resign in the coming days. Allies say he's weighing political realities after mounting party pressure, with expectations growing he'll make a statement on his leadership as early as tomorrow. Speaking to Sky's Trevor Phillips, Business Secretary Peter Carl says Sir Keir is making time to reflect.
1: He has been engaging in conversations with a wide range of people, including myself, and that he is, as well as working really hard over this weekend, I think he is making time to reflect on the political realities, challenges and opportunities that he finds himself in.
0: US Vice President J.D. Vance and senior Iranian officials have arrived in Switzerland for talks to end the war in Iran. Negotiators now have 60 days to iron out the details and turn a ceasefire into an actual deal, despite regional tensions and uncertainty over shipping. Rail services near Bedford remain heavily disrupted after a train crash that killed a driver and injured around 100 people. Network Rail says recovery work is now underway, with repairs likely to take until the end of the week. Up to 38 degrees Celsius will sweep parts of the UK in another heatwave this week. Jenny LaPiatt, the health policy manager at Age UK, says staying hydrated, wearing light clothes and wearing sun cream is a must. But she says you should also keep your house cool.
2: Keeping curtains and blinds closed in the rooms that the sun's directly on, that means the heat will stay out as much as possible. And actually shutting windows during the day, because keeping them open just is letting the hot air in.
0: And England fans are arriving in Boston ahead of Tuesday's World Cup clash with Ghana as the city waves goodbye to the Tartan Army. Scotland supporters have been seen leaving the city following their narrow defeat to Morocco on Friday. That's the latest from Radio News Hub. I'm Dave Cronin.
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0: Any showers easing to leave a dry night with clear spells and light winds for all, feeling rather warm and muggy, especially in the south. Lows of 16 degrees Celsius.
5: The 80s. The

Yeah, so don't go. Sure, you won't go. We've only just begun. 3 hours of great 80s songs and a lot more besides coming your way. I'll tell you more soon, but right now here's David Bowie on the show. And let's dance.

0: We are Care Radio. I'm Matt Rossner. Care homes across southern England are being urged to activate heatwave plans as amber heat health alerts come into force until Tuesday evening. The UK Health Security Agency warns the hot weather could lead to an increase in heat-related illness and deaths, particularly among older people and those with long-term health conditions. Care providers are being urged to keep residents hydrated, cool and closely monitored. For Care News every day, stay with Care Radio.
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Duran Duran and Girls on Film. Musically, coming up in this hour, we will have Bryan Adams, Madness, Kylie Minogue, Steve Winwood, Aha, and Sydney Youngblood. A few others thrown in as well. And don't forget, we'll have the Big 80s quiz on the show, Top 5, Facts of the Week, and Double Play. But right now, it's Paul Hardcastle. They used this on Top of the Pops, remember this?

Paul Hardcastle and the Wizards. Right, we've got something from Electric Light Orchestra now. Then after that, the Big 80s Quiz will be here. I'm alive.

ELO and I'm Alive. Right, big 80s quiz. Eloise was a punk band's only top 10 hit in 1986. Name the band, Eloise. And question two, who married the Cosby Show actress Lisa Bonet in 1987? Who married the Cosby Show actress Lisa Bonet in 1987. Remember, you can email hello@careradio.org if you want to give me an answer. But don't worry, I'll read the questions out again more than once. Right, here's a great tune. Bryan Adams, We're in Heaven. After the break, don't get me wrong, but the Pretenders will be here.

0: 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I'm Matt Rosser. A father and son are marking more than 30 years of combined service with the London Ambulance Service this Father's Day. Paramedic Kyle Fisher was inspired to follow in the footsteps of his father, Pete, an incident response officer based in Bow, who's worked for the service for 25 years. Both say they're proud to support Londoners in their most critical moments, with the pair reflecting on shared commitment to patient care across generations. For more care news, stay with Care Radio.
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2: 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The

Chrissy I and the Pretenders, don't get me wrong. Now, staff and residents at Elgar Court Care Home in Malvern are over the moon because their managing director, Angela Bradford, from Barchester Central Division, and her team and fellow MDs have really brought home the bacon and won the Barchester Charitable Foundation Cook-Off 2026. Angela's team, the Pressure Cookers, made up of managing directors and a hospital director from five of Barchester's divisions, went head-to-head with members of Barchester's executive team, the Rolling Scones, that's a name, Rolling Scones, to cook up a storm and win the coveted cook-off crown whilst raising vital funds for Barchester's charitable foundations. With money still coming in, so far the cook-off of 2026 has raised an extraordinary £53,000. Wow. The charitable foundation helps connect vulnerable people and those living with disabilities to community groups in their local area by providing grants to improve mobility and quality of life. Each year, the foundation distributes thousands of pounds to individuals, small community groups and charities across England, Scotland and Wales. Well done. Especially the Rolling Scones. I had a joke there, but I'm not going to do it. Right, here's Steve Winwood giving us a higher love.

Dave Winwood giving us A Higher Love. Hi to Chris Morgan. Hi to Peter Roebuck. We'll mention also Audrey Reid and Scott Morgan. Hi to Ron and Wilma Smart. Dave Ferrier. We'll mention Danny Erskine. Also hello to Rennie Ritchie, Angus Jane Steenson, Elaine Kane, Stevie Kyle, and John Carstairs. John's emailed in and he's went, see the Rolling Scones, when they make desserts, they use brown sugar.

Madness, sir, driving in my car. I need to stop it immediately. Petrol's way too expensive for that malarkey. 80s quiz. Eloise, the cover, was a hit for which punk band? It was their only top 10 hit in the UK in 1986. Who are they? And question two, who married the Cosby Show actress Lisa Bonet in 1987? Remember, you can email hello at careradio.org if you know the answers.

0: Radio, I'm Matt Rosser. The NSPCC says more adults in Scotland are raising concerns about children being left home alone as Scottish schools prepare to break up for the summer holidays. The charity made 197 referrals to police and children's services last year, an increase of 18% on the previous year, with July and August seeing the highest numbers. The NSPCC says there's no legal minimum age for leaving a child home alone, but advises that children under 12 should not be left unsupervised. For more Care news, stay with Care Radio.
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5: It was just another day, a familiar drive through familiar country. But then, just around the corner, came the unexpected. He'd let his speed creep a little too high as he approached a bend, and he was no longer driving at the right speed for the road. The scary thing is, he didn't even realize driving even a little too fast for the situation is a major cause of collisions, especially on country roads where you don't know what's around the corner. Think. Don't let your speed creep.
6: 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The 80s.

Aha, and Take On Me. Now, double play, we give you clues. You try and work out who the clues fit. Let's do some now, shall we? Who's the band? Name the band formed in 1981 in the United Kingdom. They were founded after the dissolution of their very first group, which was a mod-influenced group called Graduate. The new group, for most of their career, were synth-pop bands and had great success during the 1980s. The band's debut album reached number one on the UK album charts, and their first three singles all reached the top five on the singles charts. The band's second album in 1985 reached number one on not only the UK charts, but the American Billboard charts as well. As a result, achieving multi-platinum status in both countries, America and Britain. But who are we describing here? It's a bit tricky, this one, and to be honest, I don't have an awful lot of easy clues to give you. But if you're a fan, you might know some of these facts already. 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Lots of ways to get in touch. We just need to hear from you, don't we? Right, time for Whitesnake now as I get my air guitar out of this airbox. Last thing we got. And let's play this one. Here I Go Again.

Whitesnake and Here I Go Again. Coming up in the next hour, we'll have our top five of facts that make you question life. We'll go over the 80s quiz again, we'll do some interesting facts of the week, and we'll add a few more clues on with Double Play. That's all to come. But I think we'll head up to the news with this song from the 80s, which I love. It's from Sydney Youngblood, and it's called If Only I Could. Turn it up a bit. That's it.

0: driver killed in the Bedford rail crash on Friday has been named as 60-year-old Sean Burton. In a statement, his family said they're devastated and are thinking of all those impacted by the incident. Engineers, meanwhile, have begun a complex operation to clear the damaged carriages, with services not expected to fully return until June 28. Sir Keir Starmer is reportedly spending the weekend reflecting on the political realities he now faces. Grace McIntosh can tell us more.
1: Pressure is mounting on the PM after more than 100 Labour MPs reportedly called for him to step down following Andy Burnham's Makerfield by-election win. The Prime Minister is understood to be at Chequers with his wife this weekend. Business Secretary Peter Kyle told broadcasters he's not ruled out the possibility of the Prime Minister resigning, saying Sir Keir is reflecting on the political challenges facing the party and considering his next steps.
0: US Vice President J.D. Vance and senior Iranian officials are in Switzerland for negotiations on Tehran's nuclear program and to build a fragile interim deal to end the war in Iran. As they gathered for the start of the talks, Mr. Vance called for all sides to work together. Around 20,000 people gathered at Stonehenge to mark the longest day of the year, known as the summer solstice. The annual celebration attracts visitors from around the world to watch the sunrise over the ancient monument. But this attendee says it's become too crowded.
2: Well, this is amazing because we were here when it was a lot less quiet. So it's now become a bit of a circus, to be quite honest.
0: And Clarkson's Farm star Charlie Ireland has marked Father's Day by raising awareness of MND, remembering his late father. He says the day is a poignant reminder of the devastating impact the condition has on families. That's the latest from Radio News Hub. I'm Dave Cronin.
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0: Any sherry's easing to leave a dry night with clear spells and light winds for all, feeling rather warm and muggy, especially in the south. Lows of 16 degrees Celsius. The 80s.

Grandmaster Flash and the Furious Five with The Message. Right, Culture Club into the break. Mental as anything on the way next, and then some community care information.

0: 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I'm Matt Rosser. Diabetes UK has launched a new Blame Aware tool to help healthcare professionals avoid language that can unintentionally stigmatise people living with diabetes. The guidance highlights common issues such as blaming patients for weight or diet. Diabetes UK says more compassionate language can improve well-being and encourage better engagement with healthcare services. For Care News every day, stay with Care Radio.
1: Animals can't speak to drivers, but if they could, they would be asking us, telling us by the sounds of it, to put our litter and fruit waste in the bin. Because roadside litter kills an estimated 3 million animals every year. No wonder they sound miffed. So let's lend them a paw. Let's take our rubbish with us and bin it properly. National Highways. And what's that? They said thanks very much. Did you know HGVs have 4 zones of limited vision around them? If you're in one of these areas, you may not be seen by the driver. These 4 limited vision zones are in front, behind, and at both sides of the HGV. So when you're driving around a HGV, don't linger around them, because they may not notice you're there. Know the HGV zones. National Highways.
2: 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The 80s.

mental as anything, and live it up. Now, frontline workers, clinicians and mental health experts are being invited to share their views on how to transform mental health care for children and adults in England as the government launches a call for evidence to shape its once-in-a-generation cross-government mental health strategy. The strategy will drive a fundamental shift towards prevention, treating people earlier and faster, and supporting those with mental health conditions to live a full life and stay active in education, work, family life and the communities. It's a great idea. I'm all for it. Right, here's Bananarama now. I can't help it.

Bananarama and I Can't Help It. Can I say hello to Jock Boyle and Andy Ken? We'll also mention Kev Gill, Ram Buchan, John Ironside, John and James Webster, and Jill Crone. Also Dave Barlow and Phil Lenmuth. Thanks for tuning in. It's appreciated. Coming up after Mr. Mister and Broken Wings. Facts of the week.

Mr. and Broken Wings. Facts of the week. What was Prince's, the pop star's, favourite colour? And on the Apple iTunes contract in the 80s, you were asked to agree to not use any Apple products to do what? I invite you to give me your silliest answer. Remember, you can email hello at kradio.org if you want to get take part. Right? Here's Cool and the Gang now in celebration. And after the break, we'll have something from The Jam.

0: We are Care Radio. I'm Matt Rosser. Care homes across southern England are being urged to activate heatwave plans as amber heat health alerts come into force until Tuesday evening. The UK Health Security Agency warns the hot weather could lead to an increase in heat-related illness and deaths, particularly among older people and those with long-term health conditions. Care providers are being urged to keep residents hydrated, cool and closely monitored. For Care News every day, stay with Care Radio.
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That's entertainment. That's the jam. Top five things that make you question life at five. There are far too many people in the world who don't realise that they're the bad guys. Four, the number of individuals older than you never goes up. It only goes down. Three, the planet wasn't better when you were young. You were just too young to notice its flaws. Two in our top five of facts that make you question life. You only have one birthday, technically. The rest are just wishes for survival. At the number one, confidence is not, will they like me? Confidence is, you know what, it's going to be all right if they don't like me.

0: Hashtag Camera or Somewhere in My Heart. Don't forget, we're looking for a band this week on Double Play, formed in 1981. They had very big success with their first album. It went number one, in fact. All their singles went into the top five. They reached number one on the Billboard charts with a number one album and the UK charts. Two main members of the band had an acrimonious split. One of them retained the band's name and worked as a solo project. Who are they?
1: Five, four,
0: countdown, you're running out of time.
1: Three,

0: 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I'm Matt Rosser. A father and son are marking more than 30 years of combined service with the London Ambulance Service this Father's Day. Paramedic Kyle Fisher was inspired to follow in the footsteps of his father, Pete, an incident response officer based in Bow, who's worked for the service for 25 years. Both say they're proud to support Londoners in their most critical moments, with the pair reflecting on shared commitment to patient care across generations. For more care news, stay with Care Radio.
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Jimmy Somerville and You Make Me Feel Mighty Real. Eloise was which punk band's only top 10 hit in 1986, and who married Cosby Show actress Lisa Bonet in 1987? 80s quiz. Time for a diva now, and I thank you. I thank you for tuning in.

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0: Keir Starmer has reportedly spent the weekend reflecting on the political realities he now faces. John Collins can tell us more.
1: Pressure is mounting on the PM after more than 100 Labour MPs reportedly called for him to step down following Andy Burnham's Makerfield by-election win. The Prime Minister's understood to be at Chequers with his wife this weekend. Business Secretary Peter Kyle told broadcasters he's not ruled out the possibility of the Prime Minister resigning, saying Sir Keir is reflecting on the political challenges facing the party and considering his next steps.
0: The train driver killed in Friday's crash near Bedford has been named as 60-year-old Sean Burton, with his family saying they're devastated and thinking of everyone affected. 100 people were injured in the incident. Network Rail says recovery work is now underway. US Vice President J.D. Vance and senior Iranian officials are in Switzerland for talks to end the war in Iran. Negotiators now have 60 days to iron out the details and turn a ceasefire into a deal. An extreme heat warning is being widened as the UK faces a heatwave, with temperatures possibly hitting a record 38 degrees Celsius. The Met Office says the hot spell could last until Thursday. Seeing a doctor if you feel any signs of heat exhaustion or heat stroke is especially important for older people. Jenny Lepage is the health policy manager at Age UK.
2: Heat stroke, you might experience confusion, a fast heartbeat, shortness of breath, and hot skin that is not sweating.
0: And Royal Mail is asking kids to ditch the tablets and put pen to paper to cheer on England and Scotland at the World Cup. Youngsters aged 4 to 17 are being encouraged to send letters of support to the teams. The aim is to help a new generation to rediscover the value of letter writing. That's the latest from Radio News Hub. I'm Dave Cronin.
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0: Any sherry's easing to leave a dry night with clear spells and light winds for all, feeling rather warm and muggy, especially in the south. Lows of 16 degrees Celsius.
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Bucks Vision, if you can't stand the heat. Coming up in this hour, the answer to the Big 80s quiz, the answer to the facts of the week, the answer to double play. Community care information as well. All coming up. Right now, the Eurythmics, and it's all right. Baby's coming back. On the way next, Adam.

0: are Care Radio. I'm Matt Rosser. The NSPCC says more adults in Scotland are raising concerns about children being left home alone as Scottish schools prepare to break up for the summer holidays. The charity made 197 referrals to police and children's services last year, an increase of 18% on the previous year, with July and August seeing the highest numbers. The NSPCC says there's no legal minimum age for leaving a child home alone, but advises that children under 12 should not be left unsupervised. For more Care news, stay with Care Radio.
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Adam and the Ants and Ant Music. Final read of the 80s quiz. The answer's coming up in this hour. Eloise was which punk band's only top 10 hit back in 1986? And who married the Cosby Show actress Lisa Bonet in 1987? Too good to be forgotten.

0: I'm a Zulu and I'm too good to be forgotten. Now, the MP for Redditch in Worcestershire is championing local carers Careline, which has been making a difference to the community for 15 years and is now facing financial challenges. Chris Bluer has met with the team, which offers advice, guidance and practical support to unpaid carers, helping them manage the pressure of caring responsibilities alongside work, family life and their own health and well-being. Last week, the charity launched an urgent appeal for financial help to safeguard the future of the service it provides. 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

0: 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Diabetes UK has launched a new blame-aware tool to help healthcare professionals avoid language that can unintentionally stigmatise people living with diabetes. The guidance highlights common issues such as blaming patients for weight or diet. Diabetes UK says more compassionate language can improve well-being and encourage better engagement with healthcare services. For Care News every day, stay with Care Radio.
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Dave Stewart and Barbara Gaskin, it's my party. Eloise was which punk band's only top 10 hit in 1986? The answer is The Damned. And who married the Cosby Show actress Lisa Bonet in 1987? I must be honest, I wouldn't have got this. The answer is Lenny Kravitz. So well done. If you're a Cosby Show fan, or maybe a Lenny Kravitz fan, you might know that. But well done those that managed to get that right. Still to come, the facts of the week. What was Prince's top favourite colour? A lot of people are getting that wrong. And on the Apple iTunes contract that was out in the 80s, you were asked to agree not to use any Apple products to create what? Answers, keep them coming. 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And if you got anything wrong in the 80s, guys, I'll play this for you. It's Phil Collins.

Phil Collins and I Missed Again. Double Play were looking for a band formed originally in 1981 in the UK. They were founded after the dissolution of their original band, which is a mod-influenced band called The Graduate. The new group was more of a synth-pop band and had great success during the 80s. The band's debut album reached number one on the UK album charts, and the first three singles all reached the top five on the singles charts. The band's second album, 1985, reached number one on the US Billboard charts, achieving multi-platinum status in both America and the United Kingdom. After releasing music and touring all throughout the 80s, the two main members of the band had an acrimonious split. One of them retained the band's name and moved to a solo project. The band reunited after a 10-year break and are currently back recording and touring as we speak. But who do you think we are describing here? You've not got a lot of time left. We'll answer this in about 5 or 6 minutes. But you can't have an 80s show and not play these guys. It's Human League.

Human League and Love Action. I believe in love. Hi to Hazel Irvin and Nikki Jarvis. Hi to Charlotte McCauley, and we'll mention Tracy West, Ray Byrne, Kathleen Peggy, George Anderson and Claire Green. Also, a quick mention for Colin Brown, Alan Gibb, Dave Barlow, Fraser Lindsay and Ali Bongo. Thank you all for some time or another liking our social media. Right answer to Double Play, next.

Johnny H. Jazz, and I don't want to be a hero. Double play was tricky this week, but can I say well done to those who managed to work out who we're looking for? Give yourself a round of applause if you said Tears for Fears. You were right. So let's play two from them, kicking off with this one. It's a Mad World.

0: We are Care Radio. I'm Matt Rosser. Care homes across southern England are being urged to activate heatwave plans as amber heat health alerts come into force until Tuesday evening. The UK Health Security Agency warns the hot weather could lead to an increase in heat-related illness and deaths, particularly among older people and those with long-term health conditions. Care providers are being urged to keep residents hydrated, cool and closely monitored. For Care News every day, stay with Care Radio.
1: There are two types of drive you can have on the motorway. 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
1: 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National Highways.
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Tears for Fears, our double play act this week, and Everybody Wants to Rule the World. And before that, we had Mad World. We played both of these for Donald Trump. Oops, did I say that? Moving on. Right, facts of the week. What was Prince Popstar's favourite colour? My goodness, so many got this wrong. You said purple, didn't you? The answer is, it's actually orange. That was Prince's favourite colour. And on the Apple iTunes contract in the 80s, you were asked to agree not to use Apple products to create what? Believe it or not, the answer is nuclear weapons. I'll need to fact check that. I'm not even sure we had iTunes back in the 80s, but never mind. That's the answer to the question anyway. So well done if you managed to get that right. Right, time for Run DMC and Aerosmith. Gotta walk this way.

Walkway, Run DMC, featuring Aerosmith. A great tune. And that's it from me, Dave Price. Thanks for listening to my 80s show. Don't forget, you can catch me on the jukebox over the weekend. And if you want to get in touch in the programme, remember, email hello@kradio.org. I'll leave you now as we head to the news with Deborah Harry, her Sunday name, and I Want That Man. Take care. Speak to you soon. Ta-ra.

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0: future of Sir Keir Starmer remains uncertain, as senior ministers refuse to rule out the possibility he could resign in the coming days. Allies say he's weighing political realities after mounting party pressure. Speaking to Sky's Trevor Phillips, Business Secretary Peter Carle says Sir Keir is making time to reflect.
1: He has been engaging in conversations with a wide range of people, including myself, and that he is, as well as working really hard over this weekend, I think he is making time to reflect on the political realities, challenges and opportunities that he finds himself in.
0: The driver killed in the Bedford rail crash on Friday has been named as 60-year-old Sean Burton. In a statement, his family say they are devastated and are thinking of all of those impacted by the incident. Engineers, meanwhile, have begun a complex operation to clear the damaged carriages. Three teenagers have been arrested on suspicion of murder after a 17-year-old boy was fatally stabbed in Battersea on Saturday. Police say Jamal Coombs died at the scene. Officers are appealing for witnesses. An extreme heat warning has been widened as the UK faces a heatwave with temperatures possibly hitting a record 38 degrees. The Met Office says the hot spell could last until Thursday, with health alerts in place. Energy debt is set to worsen at the end of this year. The warning comes from the End Fuel Poverty Coalition. Simon Francis is their spokesperson.
2: There needs to be a debt relief scheme to wipe out the debt of people who've built up that debt because they simply can't afford these high prices of energy, and it should be paid for by the profits of the energy industry.
0: And Krispy Kreme has recalled one of its World Cup themed donuts over concerns it may contain undeclared hazelnuts. Customers are being urged not to eat the pitch perfect treat if affected, as the company apologised for the mix-up. That's the latest from Radio News Hub. I'm Dave Cronin.
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0: Monday we'll see temperatures rising with sunny spells for most of us, feeling hot and humid for many with that extreme heat warning in place, highs of 31 to 34 degrees Celsius. Alan.

Starting off this edition of the Jazz Show, that was Ronnie Laws and Always There. Yes, Jazz Waves always there for you, with a selection of jazz, soul and blues, and two songs with the same title.

Dance Me to the End of Love, firstly from Ray Gunterup, Tina May taking the vocals, followed by the better-known song of the same title, written by Leonard Cohen and sung by Madeleine Peru. Now, there can be little doubt that the late Bill Withers wrote some of the best soul numbers ever, and here are a couple done, not by himself, but by Al Jarreau and Jill Scott, on Jazz Waves.

Lean On Me, such a simple song but so effective. And before that, Lovely Day. Time for a new release, and it's a lovely album from the pianist Gabriel Lachin. A selection of 10 Gershwin tunes, and it's wonderful.

Gabriel Latcham Trio, Gabriel Piano, Joe Farnsworth Drums and Jeremy Brown Bass. And this is indeed a very good album, one of the best releases of the year so far. Just great straight-ahead playing on some Gershwin tunes. The Man I Love is on Ali's Jazz, that's spelled A-L-Y-S, the Ali's Jazz label. And here, on Jazz Waves, it's Trad Time.

Sleepy Time Girl, attributed to the Alex Welsh band, but really only Alex on trumpet and Fred Hunt at the piano. Fred told me once that he was in the habit of visiting the piano salon in Harrod's store and filing away the time playing some of their great and wonderful pianos. And he was approached by the manager, who said that as much as they loved his playing, could he perhaps consider buying something? So Fred went to the food hall and bought half a pound of cheese. And I can't give you anything but love from the much-loved Clyde Valley Stompers. I have a story about them too from the days, oh, many years ago, when I was doing a jazz show on Hospital Radio in Edinburgh. The band was appearing at the prestigious Caledonian Hotel, and I had the idea of recording the concert. They were happy to do so, but when we arrived with our huge old tape recorder and other gear, the manager said he would rather we went to a room next door and set up there. The room next door just happened to be a lovely suite, and we listened to and recorded the show in luxurious surroundings. This is Jazz Waves with me, Alan Steadman, and time for a couple from Herbie Hancock.

But like Miles Davis, Herbie Hancock has explored many aspects of jazz, and unlike Miles, he's still doing so in his mid-80s. Tempo de Amor came from his 2010 Imagine project, where he recorded with artists from several genres, including the Brazilian singer Seu, who we heard there. And that was followed by one of his best-known compositions, Cantaloupe Island, first heard back in 1964, and now a jazz standard. Jazz and pop meet up again now here on Jazz Wave. Stevie Wonder wrote this, and Richard Elliott plays it.

You Haven't Done Nothing from tenor sax player Richard Elliott. And we stay with Stevie to take us out of this set of the Jazz Show. The Jerry Gibbs Band are overjoyed.

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1: With the latest national and international news on the

0: Keir Starmer has reportedly spent the weekend reflecting on the political realities he now faces. John Collins can tell us more.
1: Pressure is mounting on the PM after more than 100 Labour MPs reportedly called for him to step down following Andy Burnham's Makerfield by-election win. The Prime Minister's understood to be at Chequers with his wife this weekend. Business Secretary Peter Kyle told broadcasters he's not ruled out the possibility of the Prime Minister resigning, saying Sir Keir is reflecting on the political challenges facing the party and considering his next steps.
0: The train driver killed in Friday's crash near Bedford has been named as 60-year-old Sean Burton, with his family saying they're devastated and thinking of everyone affected. 100 people were injured in the incident. Network Rail says recovery work is now underway. US Vice President J.D. Vance and senior Iranian officials are in Switzerland for talks to end the war in Iran. Negotiators now have 60 days to iron out the details and turn a ceasefire into a deal. An extreme heat warning is being widened as the UK faces a heatwave, with temperatures possibly hitting a record 38 degrees Celsius. The Met Office says the hot spell could last until Thursday. Seeing a doctor if you feel any signs of heat exhaustion or heat stroke is especially important for older people. Jenny Lepage is the health policy manager at Age UK.
2: Heat stroke, you might experience confusion, a fast heartbeat, shortness of breath, and hot skin that is not sweating.
0: And Royal Mail is asking kids to ditch the tablets and put pen to paper to cheer on England and Scotland at the World Cup. Youngsters aged 4 to 17 are being encouraged to send letters of support to the teams. The aim is to help a new generation to rediscover the value of letter writing. That's the latest from Radio News Hub. I'm Dave Cronin.
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0: Monday we'll see temperatures rising with sunny spells for most of us, feeling hot and humid for many with that extreme heat warning in place, highs of 31 to 34 degrees Celsius. Jazz.

Miles Davis and Human Nature to start off the second set of this edition of Jazz Waves. Coming up, a look at the new book about the early years of Louis Armstrong and music from Fraser Urquhart, Stan Getz and Nina Simone. But let's have another from this very good album from Gabriel Latchin.

Gervie Lachlan Trio and one from his new album of Gershwin tunes, How Long Has This Been Going On? Ooh, the best part of 43 years, jazz waste that is, when it's time for Nina Simone to sing the blues.

Two tracks from a new release on Avid Jazz, Nina Simone, three classic albums plus, the plus being a number of her singles, including these two. Now, Fraser Urquhart is a piano player who was born and bred in Edinburgh, but who now lives in London. He has a new album out called I Leave This At Your Ear, and from it, this is Moton Swing.

Fraser Urquhart and Moton Swing here on Jazz Waves, where it's time to feature a new book called Stomp Off, Let's Go, The Early Years of Louis Armstrong by Ricky Riccardi. Now, this is the third of his books about Armstrong, and he's left the early years until last, which for me is the best bit of this legendary musician's life. His early years are brilliantly researched and documented, and by the time he left New Orleans for Chicago at the age of 21, he had been working at various jobs for almost 15 years. He survived a broken home, the neglect of his father, the disappearances of his alcoholic mother, the brutality of the police and his peers, spells in prison and a waif's home. But he had become one of the most respected cornet players in the city. And it was time for him to join his mentor, Joe King Oliver, in Chicago and play music like this.

King Oliver's Band from 1923 in Canal Street Blues. Louis playing second cornet, but fast outplaying Joe, who tried hard to keep him in his place. Well, we're having a look at an excellent book called Stomp Off, Let's Go, documenting Louis Armstrong's early years, including his time in New York with Fletcher Henderson's band, when his technique and reputation continued to rocket. This is one from Fletcher Henderson called Shanghai Shuffle.

And although becoming one of New York's best-known jazz musicians and vocalists, Armstrong felt he was never really at home there, so it was no great surprise that he returned to Chicago, where he was billed as the world's greatest trumpeter. And it was there, in Chicago, that musical history was made with his Hot 5 and Hot 7 recordings, including this masterpiece.

Louis Armstrong's Hot 7 and Potato Head Blues with his incredible trumpet solo that has amazed musicologists and jazz aficionados ever since. And these recordings covered only a brief moment in Louis' career, but they changed the direction that jazz was to take. And all this and much more appears in the pages of this very good book, surely one of the most readable and well-researched jazz biographies for many years, lovingly put together by Ricky Riccardi. Stomp Off, Let's Go, The Early Years of Louis Armstrong is published by Oxford University Press. Follow that, Stan Getz.

Jump in with Symphony Sid from a set of historic recordings that were made over a two-week residency that Stan Getz did at the Storyville Club in Boston in 1951. Now let's return to the new album by the pianist Fraser Urquhart. This is Moonglow.

Fraser Urquhart from his new album, I Leave This At Your Ear. A good name for a jazz show too, I fancy, but I'll stick with Jazz Waves. And I wonder what Louis Armstrong, whom we featured earlier, would have made of the jazz funk of the vibes player Roy Ayers. We'll never know, but we can enjoy a couple from him now, here on The Jazz Show.

Running Away, followed by Love Will Bring Us Back Together from Roy Ayers, who died back in March. And it's almost time to go. I do hope you've enjoyed this episode of Jazz Waves and that you will perhaps join me, Alan Steadman, next time. And I'll leave you with Freedom Jazz Dance from Eddie Harris.

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1: With the latest national and international news.

0: The future of Sir Keir Starmer remains uncertain, as senior ministers refuse to rule out the possibility he could resign in the coming days. Allies say he's weighing political realities after mounting party pressure. Speaking to Sky's Trevor Phillips, Business Secretary Peter Carle says Sir Keir is making time to reflect.
1: He has been engaging in conversations with a wide range of people, including myself, and that he is, as well as working really hard over this weekend, I think he is making time to reflect on the political realities, challenges and opportunities that he finds himself in.
0: The driver killed in the Bedford rail crash on Friday has been named as 60-year-old Sean Burton. In a statement, his family say they are devastated and are thinking of all of those impacted by the incident. Engineers, meanwhile, have begun a complex operation to clear the damaged carriages. Three teenagers have been arrested on suspicion of murder after a 17-year-old boy was fatally stabbed in Battersea on Saturday. Police say Jamal Coombs died at the scene. Officers are appealing for witnesses. An extreme heat warning has been widened as the UK faces a heatwave with temperatures possibly hitting a record 38 degrees. The Met Office says the hot spell could last until Thursday, with health alerts in place. Energy debt is set to worsen at the end of this year. The warning comes from the End Fuel Poverty Coalition. Simon Francis is their spokesperson.
2: There needs to be a debt relief scheme to wipe out the debt of people who've built up that debt because they simply can't afford these high prices of energy, and it should be paid for by the profits of the energy industry.
0: And Krispy Kreme has recalled one of its World Cup themed donuts over concerns it may contain undeclared hazelnuts. Customers are being urged not to eat the pitch perfect treat if affected, as the company apologised for the mix up. That's the latest from Radio News Hub. I'm Dave Cronin.
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0: Monday we'll see temperatures rising with sunny spells for most of us, feeling hot and humid for many with that extreme heat warning in place, highs of 31 to 34 degrees Celsius.
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4: I literally would wake up one eye open and then need the cigarette. 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

0: Keir Starmer has reportedly spent the weekend reflecting on the political realities he now faces. John Collins can tell us more.
1: Pressure is mounting on the PM after more than 100 Labour MPs reportedly called for him to step down following Andy Burnham's Makerfield by-election win. The Prime Minister's understood to be at Chequers with his wife this weekend. Business Secretary Peter Kyle told broadcasters he's not ruled out the possibility of the Prime Minister resigning, saying Sir Keir is reflecting on the political challenges facing the party and considering his next steps.
0: The train driver killed in Friday's crash near Bedford has been named as 60-year-old Sean Burton, with his family saying they're devastated and thinking of everyone affected. 100 people were injured in the incident. Network Rail says recovery work is now underway. US Vice President J.D. Vance and senior Iranian officials are in Switzerland for talks to end the war in Iran. Negotiators now have 60 days to iron out the details and turn a ceasefire into a deal. An extreme heat warning is being widened as the UK faces a heatwave, with temperatures possibly hitting a record 38 degrees Celsius. The Met Office says the hot spell could last until Thursday. Seeing a doctor if you feel any signs of heat exhaustion or heat stroke is especially important for older people. Jenny Lepage is the health policy manager at Age UK.
2: Heat stroke, you might experience confusion, a fast heartbeat, shortness of breath, and hot skin that is not sweating.
0: And Royal Mail is asking kids to ditch the tablets and put pen to paper to cheer on England and Scotland at the World Cup. Youngsters aged 4 to 17 are being encouraged to send letters of support to the teams. The aim is to help a new generation to rediscover the value of letter writing. That's the latest from Radio News Hub. I'm Dave Cronin.
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0: Monday we'll see temperatures rising with sunny spells for most of us, feeling hot and humid for many with that extreme heat warning in place, highs of 31 to 34 degrees Celsius.
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4: It was just another day, a familiar drive through familiar country. But then, just around the corner, came the unexpected. He'd let his speed creep a little too high as he approached a bend, and he was no longer driving at the right speed for the road. The scary thing is, he didn't even realize driving even a little too fast for the situation is a major cause of collisions, especially on country roads, where you don't know what's around the corner. 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

0: future of Sir Keir Starmer remains uncertain, as senior ministers refuse to rule out the possibility he could resign in the coming days. Allies say he's weighing political realities after mounting party pressure. Speaking to Sky's Trevor Phillips, Business Secretary Peter Carl says Sir Keir is making time to reflect.
1: He has been engaging in conversations with a wide range of people, including myself, and that he is, as well as working really hard over this weekend, I think he is making time to reflect on the political realities, challenges and opportunities that he finds himself in.
0: The driver killed in the Bedford rail crash on Friday has been named as 60-year-old Sean Burton. In a statement, his family say they are devastated and are thinking of all of those impacted by the incident. Engineers, meanwhile, have begun a complex operation to clear the damaged carriages. Three teenagers have been arrested on suspicion of murder after a 17-year-old boy was fatally stabbed in Battersea on Saturday. Police say Jamal Coombs died at the scene. Officers are appealing for witnesses. An extreme heat warning has been widened as the UK faces a heatwave with temperatures possibly hitting a record 38 degrees. The Met Office says the hot spell could last until Thursday, with health alerts in place. Energy debt is set to worsen at the end of this year. The warning comes from the End Fuel Poverty Coalition. Simon Francis is their spokesperson.
2: There needs to be a debt relief scheme to wipe out the debt of people who've built up that debt because they simply can't afford these high prices of energy, and it should be paid for by the profits of the energy industry.
0: And Krispy Kreme has recalled one of its World Cup-themed donuts over concerns it may contain undeclared hazelnuts. Customers are being urged not to eat the pitch-perfect treat if affected, as the company apologised for the mix-up. That's the latest from Radio News Hub. I'm Dave Cronin.
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0: 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Highs of 31 to 34 degrees Celsius.
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